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2: In our headline this hour, Forum for South Africa supports the National Union of Mine Workers' firm opposition to the unbundling and privatization of Eskom. The Gauteng Department of Health has expanded its mobile clinic fleet from 46 to 53 following the unveiling of 7 additional units at Chris Hani Baragwanath Academic Hospital yesterday. And residents of Slaphoek under Blueberg local municipality have raised concerns about the transparency and fairness of the recruitment process for the young people in an agricultural project administered through Sinwabarana office. For this and more, at top of the hour.
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3: Good morning, welcome to your sports update of the day on 011 Radio, the pulse of Jersey. I'm Fundi K. We are tracking a flurry of breaking developments across Europe today. Our top story takes us to the Turkish Super League, where a massive transfer saga is reaching its end game. Reports are swirling online that Turkish giants Besiktas have launched an ambitious final proposal to sign Serbian forward Dusan Vlahovic. According to leaked post, Besiktas management has been tracking the striker as their primary target since June and is now awaiting a green light from the player's camp. However, listeners should exercise extreme caution regarding this rumor. Vlahovic remains a crucial centerpiece of Juventus, making a sudden switch to Besiktas highly improbable. Meanwhile, a much more concrete transfer battle is unfolding in the English Premier League. Liverpool are pushing heavily to bolster their attacking options and have reportedly secured a green light on personal terms from Paris Saint-Germain's exciting winger Bradley Barcola. While the player is keen on a move to Anfield, a final deal is far from done. Direct club-to-club negotiations are actively underway, but Paris Saint-Germain are holding firm on an incredibly high valuation. Liverpool's recruitment team must now decide whether to meet the French champion's steep financial demands or pivot to other options before the window slams shut down. Turning away from player movements, a massive institutional rift has opened up at the very top of European football yesterday. UEFA has officially launched Clearline, a brand new public online platform featuring over 150 real match scenarios explained through video clips. UEFA's refereeing director Roberto Rossetti stated the portal aims to democratize rules and clarify exactly when the video assistant referee should intervene. But behind this public rollout lies a fierce philosophical war with FIFA. As reported by L'Equipe, UEFA is using the launch of Clearline to take a direct stand against soccer's global governing body. UEFA is demanding a complete return to a less interventionist VAR, arguing that technology should only step in for clear and obvious errors rather than micro-analyzing medical low-contact incidents. It is an open ideological split that could radically alter how European games are refereed this season. And finally, a quick look at a viral image making waves among Real Madrid fans. A photo has been trending online showing young defender Dean Huseyin holding up a Real Madrid jersey alongside club legend Sergio Ramos, with claims that Huseyin has taken over the iconic number 4 shirt. While Huseyin is highly regarded in European football, we can confirm this image is entirely fabricated. Huseyin has not signed with Los Blancos, and the photo is a clever digital edit. Real Madrid fans will have to wait for genuine transfer business as the board evaluates actual defensive reinforcement. That is all for your football roundup. Stay tuned for more updates right here on 011.
1: 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Ayas bangene siya yun.

0: And Nembeza, Pinakeba Natinatea, who the pulse of Josie, the heartbeat of the nation, Riyama Bingili.
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0: 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Elements of Josie. Bo Supa. 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
2: In our news this hour, Forum for South Africa supports the National Union of Mine Workers, a firm opposition for unbundling and privatization of Eskom. And the Gauteng Department of Health has expanded its mobile clinic fleet from 46 to 53 following the unveiling of 7 additional units at Chris Hani Baragwanath Academic Hospital yesterday. For 011 Radio News, Kesendra, Ketembi, Kimhadia Masiteng. Good morning.
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2: Forum for South Africa supports the National Union of Mine Workers' firm opposition to the unbundling and privatization of Eskom. Forum for South Africa national leader Tebogo Mashilompane explains.
3: Strongly condemn any move that could result in the privatization or sale of South Africa's strategic electricity infrastructure. Electricity is a basic necessity and a critical component of our country's economy, security and development. It cannot be placed primarily in the hands of private interests whose first responsibility is to generate profits. We want to make our position absolutely clear. Private electricity producers and suppliers have a role to play, but Eskom and strategic national electricity infrastructure must remain publicly owned.
2: The Gauteng Department of Health has expanded its mobile clinic fleet from 46 to 53 following the unveiling of 7 additional units at Chris Hani Baragwanath Academic Hospital yesterday. Departmental spokesperson Steve Mabona explains.
4: Now, this 15% expansion builds on the 16 mobile clinics distributed across the province in February 2025. And this strengthens the department's ability to take primary health care beyond fixed facilities. The Gauteng MEC for Health and Wellness, Faith Masbugo, unveiled the fully equipped units, which will then be deployed across the Johannesburg, Tshwane, Kuruleni, and Sidibeng health districts. The largest distribution brings Johannesburg fleet to 12, Kuruleni 11, Tshwane 8, Sidibeng 7, and West Rand, which already has the largest district fleet at 15, did not receive an additional unit as the allocation is still sufficient.
2: Residents of Slaphoek under Blueberg local municipality have raised concerns about the transparency and fairness of the recruitment process for the young people in the agricultural project administered through the Senwa Barwana office. According to residents, some young people were allegedly selected directly, while others were reportedly from the same families. Residents claimed that a yes or no selection process, which they say had previously been agreed upon with the traditional council, was not being followed. Residents further allege that more than 20 people were recruited, but only 6 surnames are represented. They say that this has raised concern that friends, relatives, and people from the same families may have benefited at the expense of other young people in the community. According to residents, they attempted to engage the traditional council, but the discussions did not solve their concerns. They are now calling for the recruitment process to be reviewed and properly explained to the community. And what Councillor Josias Madume Mateja says, the Department of Agriculture engaged the Motlapema Traditional Council in Slaphook, where the Traditional Council recruited 20 workers. Mateja further said that the Department of Agriculture did not work directly with the municipality, which he believes contributed to the changes surrounding the recruitment process. The Minister of Justice and Constitutional Development, Ms. Mamoloko Gubai, will deliver a special address at the annual Black Business Council Summit this afternoon. The annual summit is a platform that brings together more than 600 delegates comprising of affiliate members of Black Business Council, government representatives, academics and civil society organizations to interrogate policy and legislative instruments that affect the socio-economic transformation and inclusive growth in South Africa. Minister Gubai's address will be anchored on the theme criminality, political interference and corruption in the criminal justice system and the transformation of the legal system. And in our financial indicators this morning, the rand is trading at 16.21 to the US dollar, 11.45 to the Australian dollar, and 18.72 to the euro. The rand is around 10 cents to the Japanese yen, while Pula ya Botswana is trading at 1.21. Lesotho Maluti and Eswatini Lilangeni is at parity with the rand. In our commodities this morning, gold is trading at around $4,380 per ounce, silver at around $64.68 per ounce, while Brent crude oil is trading closely at $89.50 per barrel. Recapping our top story, Forum for South Africa supports the National Union of Mine Workers' firm opposition to the unbundling and privatization of Eskom. For 011 Radio News, Kesendra, Kitembi, Kemwade Masiding, Hailal.
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5: 011 Radio Traffic. Good morning to all the listeners. It is after on this brisk Wednesday morning, and if you're heading out early, make sure you layer up. It is bitterly cold across the region today. Here's your first traffic update to help you navigate the Jersey network. Starting on the Golden Highway, there are those ongoing roadworks in Zachariah Park and Lehigh, in Eldorado Park and in Devland, with delays traveling through those areas, and particularly in the Devland area, that's between Union Avenue and E Street. On Chris Honey Road, expect delays on the eastbound between Dynamo and Nicholas Street in Paul Park, and expect delays on Clipsbury Valley Road in Orlando, heading towards the N17 traffic circle. On your listen to Lady Road, anticipate delays on the northbound approaching Main Reef Road in Redwood, and this is due to roadworks there, and anticipate delays in Rand Park Ridge, traffic occurring on Besnadeer Drive East and Jim Fisher Road. In Kaya Sand, expect delays on the southbound of Malibongwe Drive approaching River Road, and travelling further south, anticipate delays in Sharon Lee, that's approaching President Fisher Road. Rivoli, the delays on Nasrec Road travelling towards Main Reef Road and on the M1 North, traffic is moving slowly with delays from Boysons Road, that's travelling through the Crown Interchange and Double Decker section, heading towards Carr Street in Newtown. Also anticipate slight delays on the M2 West approach and the Crown Interchange joining the M1 North. On the N3 North, expect delays in Germiston, travelling between Elands and Geldenhuys Interchange, and there's an accident seen on the N3 South ramp to the N12 R24 East at Galilee's Interchange. Left shoulder lane is affected, and this is causing some delays on the N12 East Link at Galilee's. In Midrand, there are delays on Dale Road West and Glen Austin. This heading towards Modderfontein Road. Anticipate delays on the northbound of Allen Road approaching George Road. Also anticipate delays on the westbound of Olifantsfontein Road. This approaching Allen Road. For any complaints, incidents, or reports of accidents, you can call 0800 002 587 or 011 375 5911. And this is Superintendent Lani Fico of JMPD. Remind motorists to take it easy, drive safely, obey the rules of the road, stay buckled up, don't text and drive, and don't drink and drive.
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2: In our headline this hour, Forum for South Africa supports the National Union of Mine Workers' firm opposition to the unbundling and privatization of Eskom. The Gauteng Department of Health has expanded its mobile clinic fleet from 46 to 53 following the unveiling of 7 additional units at Chris Hani Baragwanath Academic Hospital yesterday. And residents of Slaphoek under Blueberg local municipality have raised concerns about the transparency and fairness of the recruitment process for the young people in an agricultural project administered through Sinwabarana office. For this and more, at top of the hour.
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3: Good morning, welcome to your sports update of the day on 011 Radio, the pulse of Jersey. I'm Fwende K. We start with devastating news for French midfielder Paul Pogba. Just as the midfielder looked to build momentum, reports from Nice Martin confirmed that Pogba has suffered a brand new injury during a training session with Ligue 1 side AS Monaco. Witnesses say the former World Cup winner left the pitch in visible pain. The medical team is preparing to run comprehensive tests over the next few hours to evaluate the full severity of the damage. Fans and teammates alike are already sending messages of support, hoping this setback won't sideline him for long. Moving to England, Manchester City has officially confirmed that 30-year-old midfielder Calvin Phillips has rejoined Championship side Sheffield United on a season-long loan deal. Phillips spent the second half of last season at Bramall Lane, but his stint was cut short after just 3 appearances due to a severe knee injury. Managers Chris Wilder and Blades owners remained persistent throughout the summer to get the deal across the line. Phillips is reportedly fighting fit and ready for a fresh chapter back in Yorkshire. Meanwhile, across Manchester, new United signing Andre Santos has laid down a massive marker. Following his high-profile £50 million transfer from Chelsea, the 22-year-old Brazilian defensive midfielder spoke to club media, stating that Manchester United is his home now. Stepping in to reinforce a midfield thinned out by Casemiro's departure and Manuel Ugarte's knee injury, Santos declared, "I want to win every single game and every single trophy possible." United fans are eager to see if his fierce energy can help stabilize their midfield core. And the blue side of Manchester is not sitting idle either. Manchester City has successfully beaten out rivals Liverpool to secure highly rated academy prodigy Darren Moti from Leicester City. The 15-year-old midfielder, who already logged 15 impressive appearances for Leicester under-21 squad, has officially committed to the long-term project at City. Academy scouts are calling this a massive coup for the reigning champions as they continue to lock down the brightest youth talent in the country. And finally, our last stop is Paris. Paris Saint-Germain has reached a full agreement in principle with Serie A side Parma to sign 23-year-old Japanese international goalkeeper Zion Suzuki. The package is locked in at a substantial 35 million euros, with Suzuki expected to sign a 5-year contract. That is all for your football roundup. Stay tuned for more updates right here on 011 Radio.
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0: Not yet, Uhuru Mabinsuma Mitsipina Monatina deal with the pulse of Jozi, the heartbeat of the nation, Mitsuma Shime Amabidi Motsunumung on a rally, Pilo Horaina, Ya Abus Yabrobedi, Eric Fetegama Binkin.
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4: 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Because when women rise, communities thrive.

0: 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From bottom was rolling around in that Tokyo the budget. 011 radio, the pulse of Josie. 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
2: Zero 11 Radio News. In our news this hour, Forum for South Africa supports the National Union of Mine Workers, a firm opposition for unbundling and privatization of Eskom. And the Gauteng Department of Health has expanded its mobile clinic fleet from 46 to 53 following the unveiling of 7 additional units at Chris Hani Baragwanath Academic Hospital yesterday. For 011 Radio News, Kesendra, Ketembi, Kimradia Masiteng. 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
2: Forum for South Africa supports the National Union of Mine Workers' firm opposition to the unbundling and privatization of Eskom. Forum for South Africa national leader Tebogo Mashilompane explains.
4: Strongly condemn any move that could result in the privatization or sale of South Africa's strategic electricity infrastructure. Electricity is a basic necessity and a critical component of our country's economy, security and development. It cannot be placed primarily in the hands of private interests whose first responsibility is to generate profits. We want to make our position absolutely clear. Private electricity producers and suppliers have a role to play, but Eskom and strategic national electricity infrastructure must remain publicly owned.
2: The Gauteng Department of Health has expanded its mobile clinic fleet from 46 to 53 following the unveiling of 7 additional units at Chris Hani Baragwanath Academic Hospital yesterday. Departmental spokesperson Steve Mabona explains.
5: Now, this 15% expansion builds on the 16 mobile clinics distributed across the province in February 2025. And this strengthens the department's ability to take primary health care beyond fixed facilities. The Gauteng MEC for Health and Wellness, Faith Masbugo, unveiled the fully equipped units which will then be deployed across the Johannesburg, Tshwane, Kuruleni and Sidibeng health districts. The largest distribution brings Johannesburg fleet to 12, Ekurhuleni 11, Tshwane 8, Sidibeng 7, and West Rand, which already has the largest district fleet at 15, did not receive an additional unit as the allocation is still sufficient.
2: Residents of Slaphoek under Blueberg local municipality have raised concerns about the transparency and fairness of the recruitment process for the young people in the agricultural project administered through the Senwabarwana office. According to residents, some young people were allegedly selected directly, while others were reportedly from the same families. Residents claim that a yes or no selection process, which they say had previously been agreed upon with the traditional council, was not being followed. Residents further allege that more than 20 people were recruited, but only 6 surnames are represented. They say that this has raised concern that friends, relatives, and people from the same families may have benefited at the expense of other young people in the community. According to residents, they attempted to engage the traditional council, but the discussions did not solve their concerns. They are now calling for the recruitment process to be reviewed and properly explained to the community. And what Councillor Josias Madume Mateja says, the Department of Agriculture engaged the Motlapema Traditional Council in Slaphoek, where the Traditional Council recruited 20 workers. Mateja further said that the Department of Agriculture did not work directly with the municipality, which he believes contributed to the changes surrounding the recruitment process. The Minister of Justice and Constitutional Development, Ms. Mamoloko Gubai, will deliver a special address at the annual Black Business Council Summit this afternoon. The annual summit is a platform that brings together more than 600 delegates comprising of affiliate members of Black Business Council, government representatives, academics and civil society organizations to interrogate policy and legislative instruments that affect the socio-economic transformation and inclusive growth in South Africa. Minister Gubai's address will be anchored on the theme criminality, political interference and corruption in the criminal justice system and the transformation of the legal system. And in our financial indicators this morning, the rand is trading at 16.21 to the US dollar, 11.45 to the Australian dollar and 18.72 to the euro. The rand is around 10 cents to the Japanese yen, while Pula ya Botswana is trading at 1.21. Lesotho Maluti and Iswatini Lilangeni is at parity with the rand. In our commodities this morning, gold is trading at around $4,380 per ounce, silver at around $64.68 per ounce, while Brent crude oil is trading closely at $89.50 per barrel. Recapping our top story, Forum for South Africa supports the National Union of Mine Workers' firm opposition to the unbundling and privatization of Eskom. For 011 Radio News, Kesendra, Kitembi, Kemwade Masiteng, Hailale.

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3: Good morning to the listeners. It is off the morning rush hour. Traffic is now in full swing across the city with freezing temperatures remaining across Gauteng. Motorists are advised to keep heater settings comfortable, maintain a high concentration and stay alert on heavily congested corridors. Starting on the Golden Highway, there are those ongoing roadworks, that's in Zakaria Park in the Haie, in Eldorado Park and in Devland, with delays travelling through those areas. And then traffic is slow on the N12 East in Dipcliff, it's travelling through the Dipcliff Interchange. On Crisani Road, expect delays on the eastbound heading towards Dynamo and Nicholas Street in Power Park, and traffic is slow on Randfontein Road East in Roodepoort, travelling between Nictomi Boulevard and Gustav Street. In Princess, anticipate delays on the northbound of Corlett Avenue approaching on Deerkas Road, and traffic is slow on Main Reef Road East heading towards Hibbard Street in Florida. Anticipate delays in Bosmont and in Crisis on Albertina Sisulu and Commander Road. Also expect delays on Harmony Street in Westbury heading towards Perth Road. Anticipate delays on the eastbound of Hendrik Potgieter Road approaching Chimfershire Road in Panorama, and travelling further east there are delays in Wildevreden Park approaching Rhinoceros Road. Expect heavy delays on Rand Park Ridge with traffic queuing on Besnadeer Drive East and Chimfershire Road. Also expect delays on Esterhout Drive heading towards Malapa Road. Expect delays in Malanshof and in Prageville, that's on Hans Kuman Street and Republic Road heading towards Malibongwe Drive. And expect further delays on the eastbound of Republic Road in Blairgowrie heading towards Jan Smuts Avenue. There are delays on the N1 North off-ramp that's onto Malibongwe Drive in Sonneklans, and on Malibongwe Drive expect delays on the northbound heading towards River Road in Kaisan, with further delays towards Tennessee Avenue in Cosmo City, and also expect heavy delays on the southbound that's towards River Road, with further delays in Sharon Lee travelling towards the N1. In Noortang, expect delays on the eastbound of Witkopen Road, and in Magaliesburg, there are delays on the southbound of Winnie Mandela Drive heading towards Leslie Avenue. Expect delays on the southbound of Main Road in Lone Hill and in Paulshof heading towards Witkopen Road, and expect further delays heading towards Sloane Street in Bryanston. Expect delays on Douglas Drive and Cross Venner Road leaving Douglasdale heading towards Bryanston, and expect further delays in Bryanston, this towards Bryanston Drive. And still in the Bryanston area, traffic is occurring on Homestead Avenue with delays heading towards Main Road. Expect delays in Emerentia and in Victory Park, that's on Dana and Republic Road. And in Longdale, there are delays on the eastbound of Main Reef Road. It's approaching Link Road. It is slow, that's between Linksfield Road and Galilee's Interchange. And there's an accident seen on R24 in 12 West, that's before Galilee's Interchange. Expect delays and please approach that scene with caution. In Midrand, there are delays on the westbound of Allendale Road. It's heading towards Pretoria Main Road. Also expect delays on the eastbound in Varna Valley, approaching Harry Gallen Drive. In Glen Austin, expect delays on the westbound of Dale Road heading towards Modfontein Road, and anticipate delays on the southbound of R55 heading towards Arthur Avenue in Cawthorne. Anticipate further delays on Pitts Avenue in Kyalami heading towards Allendale Road. For any complaints, incidents, or reports of accidents, you can call 0800 002 587 or 011 375 5911. And this is Superintendent Olani Fihlo of JMPD reminding motorists to take it easy, drive safely, obey the rules of the road, stay buckled up, don't text and drive, and don't drink and drive.
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2: in our headline this hour. Forum for South Africa supports the National Union of Mine Workers' firm opposition to the unbundling and privatization of Eskom. The Gauteng Department of Health has expanded its mobile clinic fleet from 46 to 53 following the unveiling of 7 additional units at Chris Hani Baragwanath Academic Hospital yesterday. And residents of Slaphoek under Blueberg local municipality have raised concerns about the transparency and fairness of the recruitment process for the young people in an agricultural project administered through Sinwabarana office. For this and more, at top of the hour.
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3: Good morning, welcome to your sports update of the day on 011 Radio, the pulse of Jozi. I'm Fundi K. First up this morning is a major breaking story involving Romelu Lukaku. According to Romano, a verbal agreement is completely locked in between Napoli and Fenerbahce. The deal is reportedly worth just over 6 million euros. The clubs were actively pushing the paperwork through yesterday to finalize the move. Lukaku has allegedly sorted his personal terms and is waiting for the final green light to hop on a plane to Istanbul. This is an incredible coup for Fenerbahce. They are lending an elite experienced striker to lead their front line. Sticking with major transfers, Chelsea is reportedly ready to let Mikhailo Mudryk leave on loan this summer. The Blues want Misha to get consistent, regular playing time. That is something he has struggled to find at Stamford Bridge recently. The rumor mill is already spinning out of control. He has active proposals on the table from Italian clubs and French side RC Starbuck. However, word from the players' camp is that Mudryk prefers to stay in the Premier League. Somali referee Omar Atten has been officially appointed to take charge of tomorrow's night's a highly anticipated UEFA Super Cup clash. The massive match features Paris Saint-Germain taking on Aston Villa. With this appointment, Atten becomes the first ever non-European referee to officiate the prestigious Super Cup. What makes this story even more compelling is the background. This massive European honor comes right after Atten was unfortunately denied entry to the United States for the 2026 World Cup. It is an incredible bounce-back milestone for him on the world stage. Striker Victor Gyökeres spoke about the Bruno Guimaraes, highly praising his quality. Gyökeres noted that everyone is thrilled and expects Guimaraes to bring immense energy and quality to the squad. Meanwhile, coach Borja Jimenez shed high praise for Yan Diomande. He claimed the player is so incredibly versatile that you cannot even tell if he's naturally left or right-footed. On the tactical side, pundit Jamie Carragher shared a glowing prediction for Chelsea. He believes their lack of European football this season will actually be a massive advantage. Carragher noted that having all week on the training ground to focus solely on domestic matches will give them a huge edge. And finally, Spanish word Ferran Torres is proving he's just like any ordinary football fan. Torres was recently spotted rewatching the epic 2026 World Cup final clash between Spain and Argentina. He was seen enjoying the match alongside passionate Roja supporters, soaking in the memories of a historic tournament. That is all for your football roundup. Stay tuned for more updates right here on 011 Radio.
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0: in Springs. We are looking for a sales and distribution representative, sales and distribution rep, to be based in Springs in Guatemala. The position requires the following education and experience. The person must have a matric, must have a diploma in sales and marketing or equivalent, must have 2 to 3 years experience in sales and marketing within the FMCG sector, and this person must have a strong customer orientation and ability to organize and manage multiple priorities. Give the person that we are looking for, and most importantly, this person must have a valid driver's license, because position ena itsamaisana le sefatanaga e le go yona koloi. So koloi ba tsena driver's license.
1: Yes.
0: So ke position ena le yona mane ikuruleni in Springs. Like we said, minimum requirement in terms of education, it's your diploma in sales and marketing, over any equivalent diploma or degree. In terms of years of experience, is 2 to 3 years experience in sales and marketing within the FMCG industry. So okay, the person that we are looking for, Kajenu, in Gauteng, Mane, Ekuruleni. Those who are interested, they can send their CVs or more their documentation, more NACP at enigma-mas.co.za, or they can send to Jesse at enigma-mas.co.za. I hope it's all me, don't worry, she do not get any response within 14 days. Please do consider your application unsuccessful. How Rumiti also create any response 2 weeks ago, just know it's unsuccessful. But you can also call us more 010-065-4721. How Rumiti application, maybe when there's no response within few days or a week, you can call us to find out or if we have received your application and what is the feedback kayona. So how phone out atola the feedback over the application. So get the position here na Leona Mona Springs, and then going to Centurion in Gauteng again. We are looking for safety officer. This one it's a project based position. It's a project based position, so it's not a permanent position. It's a fixed term contract. It's a safety officer. The safety officer that we are looking for must have NQF level 5 qualification in environmental management over occupational health and safety. They must have a valid SACP CMP registration. They must have 4 to 5 years experience as a safety officer in civil engineering or mining or construction. So that is very important. The experience is extensive. There must be they must have a minimum of 4 to 5 years as safety officers in civil engineering industry, over mining industry, over construction industry. They must have a knowledge of OHS, mine health and safety, and environmental legislations. So these people must have a valid code 8 license, over any license, as long as they got a valid driver's license, and they must be willing to travel and work remote project sites. So like we said, it's a project based contract. So get into the project, so you must be willing to travel to work a more project. So get the position here na Leona ya safety officer, or it's a fixed term contract. This one is not a permanent position, based in St. Chiron in Gauteng. Minimum requirements, level 5 qualification in environmental management or occupational health and safety. They must have a valid SACP CMP registration, so they must be registered with SACP CMP. They know that the safety officers, they must have a minimum of 4 to 5 years experience in, as a safety officer in civil engineering industry, in mining industry, or in construction industry. Those are very important. How are they, or those who are interested, they must send their CV more mpo at enigma-mas.co.za. It's mpo at enigma-mas.co.za, or they can send to busile at enigma-mas.co.za. It's busile at enigma-mas.co.za. Maybe they can also ask question, or what happened to the email recruitment you have been sending to recruitment at enigma-mas.co.za? That email, it's flooded. That's why now we are giving out email address to the individual consultants that are working on the positions. So that's why we are giving those other emails to the consultant. So those are the positions that we have. Puts our medical code 14 drivers with valid PRDP license, minimum of 5 years driving code 14 trucks, that's about the early docking, conductable references. They can come to our offices, Mona number 32 Van Buren Road, Bedford View, Hans Merensky Office Park. But that's where the CVs are going to go. So it must be hard copies.
1: Yes.
0: How are you, Mona? That's where the CV are going to go. You are going to be interviewed and you are not going to be tested on the same day. Most drivers think they will be tested on the same day, but they're not going to be tested on the same day. So about that, sorry, they are CVs, college or Honda Dwaga, prepared for interview.
1: Motwatsi be o rasman mo tlatwe tlisa license, ha ntsa license bo tutraka ke ina kena. Ha itsa my driver. 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
0: 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So they can send to any one of those. However re rata gore maybe they can go through our website and then they ba check the position that they are interested on and then ba tla checka mona tlase mona under the position ba tla checka the email address that they can send to for that particular position. Like ya safety officer ke mpho le busile, safety officer, and then the other one ya sales and distribution rep ke na CP le chase
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1: In our news this hour, Forum for South Africa supports the National Union of Mine Workers, a firm opposition for unbundling and privatization of Eskom. And the Gauteng Department of Health has expanded its mobile clinic fleet from 46 to 53 following the unveiling of 7 additional units at Chris Hani Baragwanath Academic Hospital yesterday. For 011 Radio News, Kesendra Ketembi Kimhadia Masiteng. Good morning.
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1: Forum for South Africa supports the National Union of Mine Workers' firm opposition to the unbundling and privatization of Eskom. Forum for South Africa national leader Tebogo Mashilompane explains.
3: Strongly condemn any move that could result in the privatization or sale of South Africa's strategic electricity infrastructure. Electricity is a basic necessity and a critical component of our country's economy, security and development. It cannot be placed primarily in the hands of private interests whose first responsibility is to generate profits. We want to make our position absolutely clear. Private electricity producers and suppliers have a role to play, but Eskom and strategic national electricity infrastructure must remain publicly owned.
1: The Gauteng Department of Health has expanded its mobile clinic fleet from 46 to 53 following the unveiling of 7 additional units at Chris Hani Baragwanath Academic Hospital yesterday. Departmental spokesperson Steve Mabona explains.
4: Now, this 15% expansion builds on the 16 mobile clinics distributed across the province in February 2025. And this strengthens the department's ability to take primary health care beyond fixed facilities. The Gauteng MEC for Health and Wellness, Faith Masbugo, unveiled the fully equipped units which will then be deployed across the Johannesburg, Tshwane, Kuruleni, and Sidibeng health districts. The largest distribution brings Johannesburg fleet to 12, Ekuruleni 11, Tshwane 8, Sidibeng 7, and West Rand, which already has the largest district fleet at 15, did not receive an additional unit as the allocation is still sufficient.
1: Residents of Slaphoek under Blueberg local municipality have raised concerns about the transparency and fairness of the recruitment process for the young people in the agricultural project administered through the Senwabarana office. According to residents, some young people were allegedly selected directly, while others were reportedly from the same families. Residents claimed that a yes or no selection process, which they say had previously been agreed upon with the traditional council, was not being followed. Residents further allege that more than 20 people were recruited, but only 6 surnames are represented. They say that this has raised concern that friends, relatives, and people from the same families may have benefited at the expense of other young people in the community. According to residents, they attempted to engage the traditional council, but the discussions did not solve their concerns. They are now calling for the recruitment process to be reviewed and properly explained to the community. And what Councillor Josias Madume Mateja says, the Department of Agriculture engaged the Motlapema Traditional Council in Slaphook, where the Traditional Council recruited 20 workers. Mateja further said that the Department of Agriculture did not work directly with the municipality, which he believes contributed to the changes surrounding the recruitment process. The Minister of Justice and Constitutional Development, Ms. Mamoloko Gubai, will deliver a special address at the annual Black Business Council Summit this afternoon. The annual summit is a platform that brings together more than 600 delegates comprising of affiliate members of Black Business Council, government representatives, academics and civil society organizations to interrogate policy and legislative instruments that affect the socio-economic transformation and inclusive growth in South Africa. Minister Gubai's address will be anchored on the theme criminality, political interference and corruption in the criminal justice system and the transformation of the legal system. And in our financial indicators this morning, the rand is trading at 16.21 to the US dollar, 11.45 to the Australian dollar, and 18.72 to the euro. The rand is around 10 cents to the Japanese yen, while Pula ya Botswana is trading at 1.21. Lesotho Maluti and Eswatini Lilangeni is at parity with the rand. In our commodities this morning, gold is trading at around $4,380 per ounce, silver at around $64.68 per ounce, while Brent crude oil is trading closely at $89.50 per barrel. Recapping our top story, Forum for South Africa supports the National Union of Mine Workers' firm opposition to the unbundling and privatization of Eskom. For 011 Radio News, Kesendra, Ketembi, Kemakademasiteng.

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4: 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Join the Her Progress Women Conference and Exhibition on Friday, August 28th from 8 a.m. to 4 p.m. at the Radisson Blue Gautrain Hotel, Sandton, hosted by Susan Ntebo. 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
5: Yes!
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1: 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How are you? It's okay. How are you?
6: I'm good and yourself?
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5: Her progress ho qala ne ke platform e seditsweng bomme.
1: Yes.
5: Re ba khone ho connecta, ba khone ho ithuta, ba khone ho hola and also to be able to create opportunities. You know, they don't like a la ho ba motho wa business, you know, for so many years, over 15 years. I've discovered that hangata as jole ka basadi, ane? We work hard, you know, as entrepreneurs and to build businesses. But hangata, you find that we struggle like the opportunities. We struggle like we work in isolation. You know, we were always working in isolation, and then you may find that you have an idea, you've got a brilliant idea, and an ambition, but kai was a manzo stuck because you are working in isolation, you're not exposed, you know, and you struggle like a network, you struggle like a information, you struggle like a marketing, because hang out a business is all about being exposed and also having the right network, because your network is your net worth, and also you need a market. If you without markets, you cannot trade, and you need partnerships as well. You also need opportunities. So I saw that most of the time you find women that are better in business to handle, but brilliant ideas and the right attitude is there, but they're struggling with those, you know, basic things that you need in a business. You know, you need a partner, you need a collaborator, you need a funding, you need an opportunity to be exposed. That's where, that's how the concept of the Women Conference started. You know, yeah, her progress. So we changed from sisters to her progress because we believe that her progress is the way to go.
1: Netia Sala, let's look at the theme. Women connecting for prosperity and purpose. Bala ha re sheba gaitse di aka ke eng e ileng ya inspire those words le hore na a bolela eng re a bona le ka le hlakorele le lengontso twe empowered, elevated, unstoppable. When is ho tweng ho tweng mo.
5: Okay. You know, the theme yeah, women connecting for prosperity and purpose. You know, hangata, they always say, if you want to be broke, you buy an entrepreneur.
1: Yes.
5: So we wanted to change that because there's this mentality to say, when an entrepreneur, you're broke, you don't have money. Mm. You know, we're living in this delusional world of thinking that once you become an entrepreneur, then you become successful. So I came up with the thing to say, let's connect for prosperity.
1: Oh,
5: you
1: yes.
5: know, taking our business and also for purpose at the very same time. Not only prosperity, but purpose. Let your prosperity, because I believe that when women connect internationally, we can create economic opportunities, you understand? Mm-hmm. And we can also build stronger businesses, support one another, create impact, you know, that goes beyond ourselves, you
1: oh,
5: know?
1: Yes.
5: And yeah, so basically that's why we have that thing. You know, it's all about having the right women in the room and connecting with the right women in the room. So connection, it's break hand. Because so that you get to understand. For me, connection is the starting point of opportunity. Because when you connect, you need to connect with what? The right women. You know, when women connect, we share knowledge. We open doors for each other. That's the right women.
1: Yes.
5: We collaborate and we create opportunities that women may not be able to create alone. You know? And then prosperity. It's about more than making money. It's about creating sustainable businesses, accessing markets, building financial independence, and creating economic opportunities for ourselves and our community. So it's not only about you, your prosperity now. It's about the community as well, and also building that, creating that economic opportunity. And then the purpose. Purpose is about understanding why we are doing what we do.
1: Mm.
5: We don't just want women to build successful businesses. We want them to build businesses and careers that create meaningful impact. Hence the theme that we have, you know, because when women connecting for prosperity and purpose is it's a real calling. It's not just for anyone because you know Banali pulling her down syndrome.
1: Yes.
5: You know, so it's not just for anyone. It's for specific women that are going to listen to the call because we want women to come together. We want women to grow together. We want women that are going to create better future together.
1: Hmm. ke u ka mo o di beyang ka teng ho batle ha basadi ba ikgethang ke bona ba mengwang. It's not for any woman ke mosadi ya ikgethang ya nang le tshebelo pele ya batlang ho ipona yena le basadi ba bang ba phahama.
5: Yes,
1: har ke re tlo mona eh har ke re
5: tlo ba tsebang re ba mo ene ba teng ke bona ba ba sukulang hangata. And let us add in hangata bomme ba jwalo ke bona ba sukulang to grow because ba ikgethile. But you find that opportunities di thola ke batho ba leng the gatekeepers, women that have opportunities are exposed but they are gatekeepers. They're not facing other women's crowds, they're just focusing on them. It's about them, you know. So rona we are saying no, her progress, it's not about that. It's about women that are going to have the heart and that are going to have the interest of building and wanting to build with others.
1: Beautiful, beautiful. Let's look at the speakers quickly. Motho ya tlabeng a tla mono, ke a bona hona le di speakers tsa bohlokwa hampe tse tlabeng di le mono. 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Ke bomang ba re ka ba lebellang ho batlang mo.
5: Okay, the speakers are now, we have women, because you know hangata business thing, we you find that or struggle like a certain things.
1: Yes.
5: You know, but like any RFQs choosing the tendering, they want to supply for government or private companies, but you don't know how to go about it.
1: Oh, yes.
5: So you've got different speakers and you'll be focusing on different sectors as well. Mm. So one of the speakers, Malebo, she's a procurement specialist. But we don't know how to fill an RFQ. You don't know the scoring. So we should be addressing that, you know.
1: Yes.
5: We've got a lady, one of the speakers, she'll be talking on HR. Because that's the mistake that we do, you know, as entrepreneurs, our HR. You know, so we'll also be having Department of Labor there. Whereby, why should you register the people? What is important? Since you register for you, whether it's a contract, but since you register, because how can I then what? You know,
1: hey.
5: We've got another lady, Ashla, she's been growing with us. She's into farming. So she'll be talking more on farming to say what are the opportunities that are there. You know, farming, you know, you can start with your small, they say your background garden, you know. So she'll be talking more on opportunities that are there.
1: It's and
5: sharing her
1: journey. It's her hona mono ho Ashla khazile ka ka pele nyana fela ke potela ka mabenkeleng ke a khuka re tswela pele nna lo wena.
5: Thank you,
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1: ba bangata
5: re bangata
1: re
5: is just powerful if you want to learn it, just to share it's about the topics if you want to know more about how to digital wana jwa ke re a botsa re sebelisa digital hona le bariki bo e-commerce bariki di you know everything has gone you know it's now digital so we'll be talking on how to take your business we digitalize as well what is e-commerce how do you put your business online or khona ba exposed to different markets so we'll be focusing again bomme ba rukang we'll be having a panel it's like about clothing and textile to say what opportunity there are many opportunities you'll be very surprised to say like these sitas with arena sita they are funding bomme ba rukang and they're it do not really exchange whereby they get opportunities to go to other countries and learn from other women and other countries who are joining in the industry of clothing and textile. What grants are there? What opportunities are there? So we'll be having those opportunities and they'll be having those speakers addressing those issues. So really stakeholder was set for funding the panel of funding yes. You know what is needed what does it mean how to be funding ready you know so we'll be having different paths but for you to learn also there's exhibition opportunities as well to showcase and all of that but how about we bone come on the day or keep listening in
1: au maru dai ho tla bolo ho be ka mono o tsatsing leo re akwala jwale re a notlela re na le diteketi ka jeno re tlo fana ka batho ka diteketi mpapile re fana ka tsona ha re ke re jwetse mo mamedi 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hair progress
5: di tikiti di thola hala ko Quicket go Quicket you can buy tickets at Quicket little stall how at the stall kana reka Quicket or you can just give me a call and then I'll send the necessary documents for you to fill because now lots of fundraisers are online to make online payments you know so how you can give me a call I'll share my numbers and then I'll give you necessary information details forms and everything what is the process ya qala so ticket ona so la sentse ngre le for the early bets you know early bet ya rona give 550 rands and then at the door you know it's about 750 rands the ticket includes we'll be giving away prizes so when you buy a ticket you stand a chance of winning a weekend away for two
1: wow
5: a weekend away for two valued at 9000 rand and there house of I go drop it like how fit it fella bokena no there will be good one of the sponsors you're going to get bottle of Tarosa wine there for you to enjoy bottles and then also there'll be nice gifts for you there limoto out about to made it and whether it's a friend whether it's a partner and then and also will be at the event when all the prizes will be giving away prizes one of our partners Kim and Niku and Miko and Anna batla bafana there will be bags there will be wallets there will be a whole lot of gifts to be won on the day we'll be giving away books as well because it's important to read we'll be giving away books there's a lot there will be the white massages there's vouchers that the massage urulo okay walo thoba on the there at one of the prizes but also on the day we'll be having ladies that are going to be massaging we did neck massage when me ba tsore ka thata ha ntse u ditsintse o mametse bentse ba ntse ba o massage ba tlo batla massage wa mauto ka ba batla massage wa mo no neck and head massage so we'll be having those we'll be having exhibitors as well yeah so there's a lot to expect goodie bags beautiful goodie bags nice things inside and inside of our goodie bags it's SMEs gona le network ya bo make progressive so in the network if you want to be part you can just I'll share my numbers whereby we support women entrepreneurs so in the goodie bags we are supporting the entrepreneurs ba bomme so we have supported them to re gona ho fa bomme ba tla batlile on the day you know because that's how you learn that's how you grow and that's how we support so it's not only about coming, but it's about also helping you grow your business as well. So yeah, so there's a movement that you've done, Progressive Women, whereby we encourage women. So there are a lot of opportunities in the network as well. So how is Fairly Fella on the day? But the movement is growing, and Rwane, the movement is making so much impact. Just to share, you know, we are selling movers to other countries. We've got ambassadors, Zambia, Zimbabwe, other side of countries, Swaziland, and so forth. That shows the impact that the movement is doing. Yeah, wow. Progressive Women Network. So there's so much that is happening within the network. So how do you want to hold? Just like if you're a woman, you want to grow your business, join the movement, join the right network. Don't just fella in isolation, but grow the right network and grow the right network so that you grow a business. How can you go to the
1: hand? How can you go to the network? How can you go to the network? Is your net worth? How can you go to the network? Dinomoro o itse o tla fana ka tsona motho ya batlang dintlhatse fetang mono kapa ha batla go reka ticket direct o itse o tla ntsha dinomoro mono batho ba letsetsa kae social media ba follower kae le tse ding jalo ka o fapana.
5: Okay, so it's Susan and Debo. How can Susan and Debo Ntantola? We also have her Progress. How can I? So whether Facebook, Instagram, Twitter, all social media, you just go to her Progress as an HER. PROZE. So it's Z, I say S. Her Progress, I think, yeah, the Z, I say the S. Mm-hmm. And then we'll check out happily also Progressive Network. Just say Progressive Network. You'll also find us there. So it's keep her Progress, that is Z. And then Weberly Progressive Network. You'll find us there on social media platforms, and we can also check out Susan in Tebu Mtembu, or just say Susan in Tebu Tantola. The information is there. So, and my numbers are 073-88-31-774. 073-88-31-774. Those are my number. O is an alphabet. So,
1: it's zero.
5: Zero. Alphabet 073-88-31-774, or you can send me an email to say info@herprogress, .co.za, and then you'll find me. But you can send a WhatsApp, you can send a WhatsApp as well. The number in a WhatsApp, we can send a WhatsApp as well. I'll respond. And so, but I can't find a ticket. And also, golf, if you want to try golf. You can't miss this. I would say it.
1: Remember,
5: 22, when I like golf clinic, yeah, her Progress Women Empowerment Golf Clinic. So, now Saturday golf, Marobata will join a golf, Marobata, who do you tuta? Come on the day. We are also selling tickets, but Uganda Wanswara, and Sela was up on phone to say, what is happening? Good luck with golf. Come back in a golf, Mabut.
1: The details ka o fela tseo o ntse o fana ka tsona motho ya sa gonang ho dingola kapa ya sa gonang ho dutlwa hona jwale tjena ke re motho e mong le mong le mong a mametseng 011 radio horna we 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
5: Amen, amen. Thank you, Abuti. Thank you so much.
1: Hey, tada, hey, tada.
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9: In our headline this hour, Forum for South Africa supports the National Union of Mine Workers' firm opposition to the unbundling and privatization of Eskom. The Gauteng Department of Health has expanded its mobile clinic fleet from 46 to 53 following the unveiling of 7 additional units at Chris Hani Baragwanath Academic Hospital yesterday. And residents of Slaphoek under Blueberg local municipality have raised concerns about the transparency and fairness of the recruitment process for the young people in an agricultural project administered through Sinwabarana office. For this and more, at top of the hour.
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10: Good morning, welcome to your last sports update of the day on 011 Radio, the Pulse of Jersey. I'm Fundi K. Turning to the pitch, match day 2 of Betway Premiership kicked off on Tuesday night with 4 thrilling encounters across the country. The headline fixture saw CAF champions Mamelodi Sundowns secure their maximum points away from home, downing TS Galaxy 3-2 at the Mombela Stadium. Sundowns showed great composure to bypass the Rockets' aggressive defensive strategies, pushing the Brazilians onto an early season momentum surge. Elsewhere, the goals flowed freely at Seshego Stadium, where Polokwane City and Stellenbosch FC played out an incredible 3-3 draw. Both sides threw defensive caution to the wind in a chaotic second half. Meanwhile, Chippa United held Richards Bay to a 1-1 stalemate at Dobsonville Stadium, and league newcomers Kruger United earned their historic first top-flight point in a gritty 0-0 draw against Maromo Gallants at the Royal Bafokeng Stadium. In transfer market developments, Mamelodi Sundowns have officially completed the signing of highly rated 19-year-old left-back Tebogo Legatla from Motsepe Foundation Championship side Real Native FC. Legatla has committed to a long-term contract with Kloekop. To ensure regular game time for his long-term professional development, he will spend the 2026-2027 campaign on loan at Amatax. In boardroom news, a major status reshuffle is underway. Kickoff magazine confirms that Motsepe Foundation Championship side Gomora United has agreed to sell a 50% stake to Limpopo-based ABC Motsepe League outfit Baduza Celtics. The deal materialized swiftly after Baduza's initial takeover negotiations with Upington City collapsed. The club will be relocated to Palabora and rebranded as Gomora Baduza FC, pending formal approval from the Premier Soccer League executive. But the Betway Premiership excitement continues with 4 final match day 2 fixtures, all kicking off currently at 7:30. Kaizer Chiefs return to league duty at FNB Stadium, where they will host Sekhukhune United. The Amakhosi are under intense early season pressure to immediately bounce back following their sudden 1-0 MTN 8 exit over the weekend. Concurrently, heavyweight Orlando Pirates face their first demanding road test when they travel to Durban's Kings Park Stadium to battle an eager AmaZulu FC side. Rounding up the evening, local interest takes over Chatsworth Stadium as Durban City host Golden Arrows in a highly anticipated local derby, while newly promoted Milford FC meets Siwelele FC at the Umhlathuze Sports Complex. That is all for your football roundup. Stay tuned for more updates right here on 011. Goodbye.
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12: Yes!
11: Her Progress Women Conference and Exhibition, empowered, elevated, unstoppable. 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

0: 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That's Feminar to 081-309-2490. 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
4: 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kwana a ko re felo ene he hore na ho baneng ha o batla o tla moketing o
5: e di boy ke batla ithuta tsenga ha re tsebe nix rona ba bang
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2: It's your time to rise. Join the Her Progress Women Conference and Exhibition on Friday, August 28th from 8 a.m. to 4 p.m. at the Radisson Blue Gautrain Hotel, Sandton, hosted by Susan Entebo. 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
4: Yes!
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2: 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Oh, 011 Radio, the pulse of Josie Kefa Semenya utswile jwalo ha monate. 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

0: Motherland and twinkling terminating at Timothy Ralebuha, Yvonne Waham Machaka, Machaka Laka Laka, do Kalabua Kilabula Hulu, Kilabula Mama Hua Kibana Ranamala, so how okay, say, are thanks for everything. 011 Ralebuhamme, Hurmaso, Rakel Shume Inna, Kitabelezoya 011 Radio, The Pulse of Josie, Meditabasa Horena, Ridibala Kisendra, Tembi Moradia Masiti.
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2: In our news this hour, Forum for South Africa supports the National Union of Mine Workers, a firm opposition for unbundling and privatization of Eskom. And the Gauteng Department of Health has expanded its mobile clinic fleet from 46 to 53 following the unveiling of 7 additional units at Chris Hani Baragwanath Academic Hospital yesterday. For 011 Radio News, Kesendra, Ketembi, Kimhadia Masiteng. 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
2: Forum for South Africa supports the National Union of Mine Workers' firm opposition to the unbundling and privatization of Eskom. Forum for South Africa national leader Tebogo Mashilompane explains.
3: Strongly condemn any move that could result in the privatization or sale of South Africa's strategic electricity infrastructure. Electricity is a basic necessity and a critical component of our country's economy, security and development. It cannot be placed primarily in the hands of private interests whose first responsibility is to generate profits. We want to make our position absolutely clear. Private electricity producers and suppliers have a role to play, but Eskom and strategic national electricity infrastructure must remain publicly owned.
2: The Gauteng Department of Health has expanded its mobile clinic fleet from 46 to 53 following the unveiling of 7 additional units at Chris Hani Baragwanath Academic Hospital yesterday. Departmental spokesperson Steve Mabona explains.
4: Now, this 15% expansion builds on the 16 mobile clinics distributed across the province in February 2025. And this strengthens the department's ability to take primary health care beyond fixed facilities. The Gauteng MEC for Health and Wellness, Faith Masbugo, unveiled the fully equipped units which will then be deployed across the Johannesburg, Tshwane, Kuruleni, and Sidibeng health districts. The largest distribution brings Johannesburg fleet to 12, Kuruleni 11, Tshwane 8, Sidibeng 7, and West Rand, which already has the largest district fleet at 15, did not receive an additional unit, as the allocation is still sufficient.
2: Residents of Slaphoek under Blueberg local municipality have raised concerns about the transparency and fairness of the recruitment process for the young people in the agricultural project administered through the Senwabarwana office. According to residents, some young people were allegedly selected directly, while others were reportedly from the same families. Residents claim that a yes or no selection process, which they say had previously been agreed upon with the traditional council, was not being followed. Residents further allege that more than 20 people were recruited, but only 6 surnames are represented. They say that this has raised concern that friends, relatives, and people from the same families may have benefited at the expense of other young people in the community. According to residents, they attempted to engage the traditional council, but the discussions did not solve their concerns. They are now calling for the recruitment process to be reviewed and properly explained to the community. And what Councillor Josias Madume Matega says, the Department of Agriculture engage the Motlapema Traditional Council in Slaphoek, where the Traditional Council recruited 20 workers. Matega further said that the Department of Agriculture did not work directly with the municipality, which he believes contributed to the changes surrounding the recruitment process. The Minister of Justice and Constitutional Development, Ms. Mamoloko Gubai, will deliver a special address at the annual Black Business Council Summit this afternoon. The annual summit is a platform that brings together more than 600 delegates, comprising of affiliate members of Black Business Council, government representatives, academics, and civil society organizations to interrogate policy and legislative instruments that affect the socio-economic transformation and inclusive growth in South Africa. Minister Gubai's address will be anchored on the theme Criminality, Political Interference and Corruption in the Criminal Justice System and the Transformation of the Legal System. And in our financial indicators this morning, the rand is trading at 16.21 to the US dollar, 11.45 to the Australian dollar, and 18.72 to the euro. The rand is around 10 cents to the Japanese yen, while Pula ya Botswana is trading at 1.21. Lesotho Maluti and Iswatini Lilangeni is at parity with the rand. In our commodities this morning, gold is trading at around $4,380 per ounce, silver at around $64.68 per ounce, while Brent crude oil is trading closely at $89.50 per barrel. Recapping our top story, Forum for South Africa supports the National Union of Mine Workers' firm opposition to the unbundling and privatization of Eskom. For 011 Radio News, Kesendra, Kitembi, Kemwade Masiding, Hailale.

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Imagine if I came for winner, Ulo Futumala immediately. If now go better snap plan, Ulo Bale plan immediately. When I say Jualon Jamme, immediately after the headlines at 10:30. Ever since I share about Tobalon or about Beth there and Satin Lakajeno, here on 011 Radio, the Pulse of Josie. Tokamala Hen Jamme, Hore, Mitsutunga Mashoma Mararo, Hutsu Horing Ena, Ya, Le Shome, Shadeo Adams, Utah Tisetsa, Diloho, Taditaba. Jeff Maluleke, Are Sala here on 011 Radio, the Pulse of Josie. 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

0: What's about Minatoko ke Minatoko? Whether you understand the language or you don't understand the language, but Morithetho ke Morithetho. Jeff Maluleke are sala here on 011 Radio, the Pulse of Jose Mamedi. 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
2: Good morning, and you are tuning into 011 Radio News, and these are your news headlines. The Madlanga Commission has heard that a Section 28(1) authorization application in the Medicare 24 investigations was prepared before a Section 27 referral had been made to investigating the Directorate Against Corruption. More than 10 senior police generals, including National Police Commissioner Fanny Masemola, are in court over the 360 million rand health service tender awarded to Medicare 24 Tshwane District, a company linked to the alleged cartel member Vusimosi Kate Matlala. The National Joint Operational and Intelligence Structure has assured those attending the Southern African Development Committee Summit in Durban that safety measures have been put in place. Addressing the media on Tuesday, Deputy National Police Commissioner Lieutenant General Tebolo Musukidi said the disruption of the summit would not be allowed and urged everyone to respect the summit's rules. For 011 Radio News, it's Shade Adams.
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Thank you so much Thabiso a re from Thabiso to Lerato. 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
6: 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May your birthday be the beginning of an incredible ahead. Oh, incredible year ahead. 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May your day be filled with beautiful memories, laughter and the people who mean the most to you. Ke bona message hape bare happy birthday be happy, shout out going to Cello in Pretoria. 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Go Pretoria. Ke boitumelo go Tipsloto ba re wena boitumelo ba re happy birthday. 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Have an amazing birthday. Oh, ke nnete ngwane so. 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
0: Mama di handla botsa keng a hora ke a le shome le metsolo mong ke nako ya go tlisetsa ditaba a boemong bana ha ka Shadi wa ha Adams.

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1: In our news at this hour, Democratic Republic of Congo said on Tuesday that confirmed Ebola death have reached 2011, the largest green milestone in what health officials have described as the fastest spreading outbreak on records. The latest data from Congo's Public Health Institute, seen by Reuters, also reported 4,381 confirmed cases across five provinces. Delayed detection, conflicts, and state health services have helped the virus spread more rapidly than its previous outbreaks. For 011 Radio News, it's Shade Adams. Good morning. The current outbreak, Congo's 17th, is accused, is caused by the Bundibugyo species of Ebola, for which there are no approved vaccines or treatments. The World Health Organization have declared the outbreak, which has also led to cases in neighboring Uganda, a public health emergency of an international concern. A study published last month in the General Science found that the transmission have began in January or early in Ituri province, identifying more than 500 suspected cases between mid-January and May 15. The Madlanga Commission has heard that a Section 28(1) authorization application in the Medicare 24 investigation was prepared before a Section 27 referral had been made to Investigating Directorate Against Corruption. More than 10 senior police general, including National Police Commissioner Fani Masemola, are in court over the 360 million rand health savers tender awarded to Medicare 24 Tshwane District, a company linked to the alleged cartel member Vusimuziket Matlala. The National Joint Operational and Intelligence Structure has assured those attending the Southern African Development Community Summit in Durban that safety measures have been put in place. Addressing the media on Tuesday, Deputy National Police Commissioner Lieutenant General Tebelo Mosekile said disruptions of the summit would not be allowed and urged everyone to respect the summit's rules. The General Electricity Company of Libya said on Wednesday that an attack on the South Zawiya substation caused a complete outage and loss of power supply to wide areas south of the city. Of the company added, the repeated attack led to severe damage to Zawiya power station, forced the company to withdraw its technical teams and may cause further delays in maintenance and restoration of electricity services. The attack followed explosive-laden drone strikes on fuel storage tank and at the nearby Zawiya oil complex, which hosts Libya's largest operating refinery. Renewed violence in the strategic Libyan city of Zawiya has disrupted the oil industry in the OPEC member country, with the country's national oil company saying it could declare force majeure if drone attacks on energy assets in the city continued. The man accused of starting the fire that killed 76 people at the Usindisa building in Johannesburg in 2023 is expected to appear in the High Court sitting in Palm Ridge on the East Rand. Sithembiso Somhlalose is facing charges of murder and attempted murder. 3 years since the incident, the accused is yet to learn his fate. The state alleges that Somhlalose started the fire in an attempt to conceal evidence of an assault. It says Somhlalose assaulted a man also who lived in a hijacked building to a pub and dosed him with petrol before setting his body alight. The fire then spread throughout the building, resulting into the tragedy. Initially, he confessed to starting the fire. Recapping our top story, the Madlanga Commission has heard that a Section 28(1) authorization application in the Medicare 24 investigation was prepared before a Section 27 referral had been made to Investigating Directorate Against Corruption. More than 10 senior police general, including National Police Commissioner Fani Masemola, are in court over the 360 million rand health savers tender awarded to the Medicare 24 Tshwane District, a company linked to alleged cartel member Vusimuziket Matlala. For 011 Radio News, I am Shade Adams.

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0: Moving to the beat of your heart. This is the Pulse of Josie. The Pulse of Josie. We are the Pulse of Josie.
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0: 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But what you did here on 011 Radio, the Pulse of Josie. 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
0: 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are Umanji here on 011 Radio, the Pulse of Josie. 23 minutes past 11.

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0: Kaneti 011 Radio, the pulse of Josie, the heartbeat of the nation here on 011 Radio, the pulse of Josie. 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
3: Good morning, and you are tuning right back into 011 Radio News, and these are your news headlines. Northwest Premier Lazarus Mokgotsi is expected to announce major changes to the Provincial Executive Council in Mahikeng on Wednesday. This will be the first cabinet reshuffle since the 7th administration took office. Mokgotsi will reveal his new team and outline progress on key service delivery commitments during a media briefing. The Congress of South African Trade Union, COSATU, says the country's unemployment rate is alarming. The Labour Federation was reacting to the latest quality labour force survey, which shows the official unemployment rate has risen to 33.6%. Data indicates that an additional 345,000 people are unemployed. For 011 Radio News, I am Shade Adams.
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0: Mina monato. 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

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Oh, love is a beautiful thing. E ke nako hentse me ha re ke bitse Shade Adams a tloga tlisetsa ditaba bo emong bana ha here on 011 Radio, the Pulse of Josie. Yeah man, mina thoko ka

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1: In our news this hour, Northwest Premier Lazarus Mokgosi is expected to announce major changes to the Provincial Executive Council in Mahikeng on Wednesday. This will be the first cabinet reshuffle since the 7th administration took office. Mokgosi will reveal his new team and outline progress on key service delivery commitments during a media briefing. The Congress of Southern African Union says the country's unemployment rate is alarming. The Labour Federation was reacting to the latest quarterly labour force survey, which shows the official unemployment rate has risen to 33.6%. Data indicates that an additional 345,000 persons are unemployed. For 011 Radio News, it's Shade Adams. 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
1: Parliament has refuted allegations made by National Coloured Congress leader and Member of Parliament Fadiel Adams at the Madlanga Commission of Inquiry that his parliament issued laptops was malfunctioning. Adams was scheduled to start testifying from Tuesday but told the commission that he had missed crucial information due to technical challenges with his laptop, which he said he had persisted for about 18 months. He told the commission that he's resulted in a late submission of his statement. The Nafeez Modak trial is set to retain its attention back to the attempted murder of attorney Williams Booth on Wednesday as cross-examination of co-accused Tufik Brown continues. Brown is one of 14 accused standing trial alongside Modak on a range of charges, including murder, racketeering, fraud, and money laundering. The alleged Terrible West Riders gang leaders have denied knowing about his wife's involvement in the shooting of the Booth in 2020. Kotak Brown was one of three accused who entered into plea agreements with the state after admitting their role in the attack. Brown told the court that while he was regularly communicated with his wife from prison, she never told him about any plot to kill Booth. Following the mass deportation of undocumented foreign nationals over the last 2 months, the Border Management Authority said it is now faces the challenges of preventing their return along the borderline. During the time, the BMA has intercepted more than 4,000 individuals who have tried to enter the country without valid documents from border with Zimbabwe, Lesotho, and Mozambique. BMA Commissioner Michael Masiapato told Parliament's Home Affairs Committee on Tuesday that the authorities have also been targeting facilitators who are helping people to enter the country illegally, facilitating 10,000 additional deportation as a result. Following the exit of around 90,000 undocumented foreign nationals over the last 3 months, the BMA said it's now securing other BMA said it's now securing at a vulnerable borderline like in the Northern Cape. But the BMA's Michael Masiapato said, despite the recent mass repatriation, it is not deterred for foreign nationals from trying to re-enter the country between 1 April and 31st of July. Recapping our top story. The Northwest Premier Lazarus Mokgosi is expected to announce major changes to the Provincial Executive Council in Mahikeng on Wednesday. This will be the first cabinet reshuffle since the 7th administration took office. Mokgosi will reveal his new team and outline progress on key service delivery commitments during a media briefing. For 011 Radio News, I am Shade Adams.

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1: And Tembi, Hillbro, Johannesburg, Hillbro, he established it in July 24, 1895. He established Hillbro. He had a whole Hillbro.
0: Aha, wa bona memlizi o paka tendency ke bua he ya Hillbro vele. 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Yes, wa bona 18th seng di 19th ke a kona taba ena ya Hillbro. 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
0: Kinete, when a woman rise, communities thrive here on 011 Radio, the Pulse of Josie. Sense ke nale na mohaleng ke Mapule Tlowe Thoma wa ha Khumalo. Iriko amohele Mapule here on 011 Radio, the Pulse of Josie. Nane honde monate la the Urban Wave.
3: Hi, how are you?
0: I'm okay, thanks. And how are you doing? Good thing. For someone olong hore ha tsebe Mapule Tlowe Thoma ke mang ke Thoma ka Khumalo re hlalosetse hore o mang and o re hlalosetse hape le ka your company you are the founder of Thriving Minds Consulting ha go re hlalosetse ha batsi so that we can know you.
3: All right, Mapule Tlowe Thoma Khumalo is a mental health advocate. Ke bua ka taba tsa mental health in the communities, in the workplace. I'm also a former radio host. And yes, I'm a motivational speaker.
0: I voice how you are a volunteer memorial. You are a radio host. So Mapule, take us back to 2022. What do you remember about the moments you experienced the stroke, and how did it change your perspective of life, maybe on life?
3: So in 2022, ke le ka shapa ke stroke around May, and what I remember about it, sure, it's been a traumatic experience. It changed my life haholo in terms of being grateful, you know, second chances and spending time le ntate Modimo nje basically. Ha ke ntse ke le sepetlele, you know, there was a lot of prayer, you know, that I had to do, a lot of reflection that I had to do within myself, and also realizing hore mental health plays a major role. Go hore physical health le mental health di tsamaisetsana moho at all times, because my stroke was also led because physically and mentally ne ke se sharp. You know, obviously physically the stroke impaired me, ne ke tsamaya ka wheelchair, but I recovered, like I did 100% recovery. Ke tsamaela no sfahlo se le sa gotlela mo sentse se jula teng le tsoho le ya sebetsa ke gona lo tsamaya, I'm no longer on the wheelchair. So mentally I was going through ntso tsengata, you know, so I think that really overrided brain yaka, and that led to me having a stroke.
0: Yeah, yeah, no one is a hot attack at Nete. Jolly, hey, after returning to work, you experience misunderstandings, comsebiting, the judgment, and lady stigma. That period, no, you teach saying, and a happy lo hore how society, itlamenero, it's horrible to buy long hore, buy through mental health challenges.
3: Yes, there was just a lot of confusion. There was a lot of hearings here and there, you know, just trying to find out what is happening, and lack of understanding that companies have when it comes to mental health. Oh, kula hamo, to basically. So what it taught me is to voice out and speak more on mental health, you know, and do psychoeducation, and not only batu in the communities or, you know, our communities, Gomakas, you know, but also in the workplace. And that is what Thriving Minds Consulting is. It is a mental health and wellness consulting business. Ke focusa ho thusa the individuals, organizations, and communities to create healthier and more supportive, emotionally well environment. Because of my experience in sebetseng.
0: Ke nnete ngwaneso. Ha re bue he ka mental health le depression. So when you talk about depression, re bua ka eng exactly? Is it a simple feeling ya hore I'm sad? Kapa jwang?
3: No, it's not really a simple feeling ya hore I'm sad. Sadness is there, but it affects how, you know, you are socially. It affects how you relate to other people, you know? So it doesn't just announce itself. It also it's a nako re ba diagnose, but motho ka gona o mbona ka hore if ne le motho leng rata batho wa withdraw o sa e kwalla ha sa batla ho ja or ruja haholo or rurubala haholo or ha sa batla ho socialize nje le batho, be it's go family ng msebetsing wa struggle ka tabatsa ho focus mhlomo di tsasa etsa msebetsi ha sa gona hore a dietse pheto ka ofela, you know.
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0: 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Today e le wellness Wednesday. 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Is that okay for someone to do that, or mohlomong you're not coping?
3: It is science to show how much you have coping, and also it's avoidance. Sometimes it's a mele uke udule li butata boshe baning li bona. Like for instance, if you are depressed, you have to sit in it so that you can find or getting. Sometimes the depression comes because financially you are constrained, or there's a lot of work pressure. Or sometimes mhlomo hona le motho ya kulang ka tlung or lwena o hlala o kula ona di pain. So sometimes motho ha overworker or a tsheha rather a avoid the situation, which will lead to her or him not being better. So tamele u shebane le yona head on, go for counseling, talk to someone about it that you trust. Go for walks, kore unte yona ntho e like e o tshwereng ka mohare, because it's difficult for any person to want to help motho a sa tsebe hore what is eating you inside. So how ntse o tsheha, you are avoiding the situation and the next person might not know hore hantle hantle ho etsahalang ka wena.
0: Hona mo ausi Mapule, ke di sign tse feng tse leng hore someone wa leng gaufi le wena a ka bona hore this person o kopa thuso without you saying I need help?
3: Growing, I can hardly bat to please an amoho, even Likoni, Guahono, Bonora Eman, Mutosa Chinchili, Wale Kamsevitini, or Katru, Wabono Eman, Balisa Hasaja, Balisa Haisali, that usual bubbly self. There's traits, there's changes that a person goes through that you'll be able to pick up and say, no man, Muto Hasha. Sometimes there are physical signs such as the headache, muscle tension, Muto Umbonen Gatu, Utureki Mulala, and to know. Unse atwere ki nto unali tension ya ori, she's maybe under stress. Sometimes moto tla bana le di stomach problems or ubana le anxiety like a racing heart as well, and changes her whole changes in appetite. It's either usaja her whole or completely avoid food. And one of the biggest signs is somebody saying I'm fine while behavior ya hai moto o usually ta ora eman moto hasali sharp. You know, that is why we have to recheck it in with people, not just once but consistently, and have a dialogue. Be comfortable enough to say, no man, kya khona o bona hore so chinchile jwanong ha o saja o robala haholo o rotula o complaina ka headache o kila wa check go batla go rebuwe mhlomong.
0: And then can you ele why vele all the time motho ha mo dumedisa hi ausi Mapule o kae ke teng, but you know very well hore how hantle.
3: You know, this past weekend, unali conference in Ekibua Huyona, and the first thing I did for the ladies, I said they must turn to each other and ask one another, hore, how are you really?
0: Yeah.
3: There is a greeting, obviously, haretlakana radumedisana, as I said, Lina, dumelang ba mamedi, kilabona, but unali a way in which utlokhono utusa motore, ahonore, aprike, ahono buwa. You have to ask a person, how are you really? And I'm not greeting, I'm asking ujwang, how are you feeling? How are you doing? We have to do that because most of the time.
0: Kakoblele kanna, wabona nna, obviously the greeting ki, hi Sandra, okay, ke sharp. And then let's say you notice or hake sharp. The minute you come back to me and say, Sandra, how are you? And I start crying, then you know what I hake right.
3: I think ha re le batso tlamele re tlwaetse ntwe eo. How are you really doing? A ke dumediso ke do hi o kae ke teng. Oh okay fine o tla tsho okay o ntse le teng o shwang, like how are you really doing? It's a very important question that we have to ask one another.
0: Jwale hengwane tsho na le motho o kre ha bua hantsa bua arentle pila pila, I don't wanna be here anymore. Yeah, no, currently, like, na I guess that's what you're feeling. So, should we be worried for this person aka commit suicide?
3: Yes, those are the traits of suicide, or they are actually having suicidal thoughts, we call it. You know, sometimes lehe asna like that deep suicidal ideation. All times motho ha bua o ke o dulele na fatso ga eman wena palesa o hlalontse o re o gathetse o batla gore o tsamae mo lefatseng. What is really bothering you? O ke eng ntse o gathatsang? You know, it's just asking that person, it's like asking that person, how are you really doing? You know, and with depression or anything mental health related, it just needs somebody to be vigilant and pay attention and listen. Sometimes unka sebi wena sanda unka sebane li tswelo pelo or an idea or an answer for me, but the fact that you are listening, you could have saved my life.
0: Ke nnete ngwane so jwale he, I know hore people are very sensitive. Ke eng ntwelo hore a ka tlamela hore ke bue ne to someone o leng hore o experience a mental health crisis.
3: For instance, we tend to be so quick to answer, chomi, you're not the only one going through that. Yeah, understand. Ha ko jwetsa ko bulela sfuba ke tloa ko tshepa ke le comfortable wena. So how so tlong araba o re ho nna ha chomi, you know ka fela what's like in lefatse le bima. It feels like you're not validating my emotions, like you're invalidating what I am going through. So sometimes just silence or chomi kya utlwa and I'm here for you.
0: Yeah.
3: Just answer and say chomi kya utlwa and I'm here for you. Avoid to want to be a psychologist or want to give too much information or want to answer, you know, because you could be offending me or triggering me, you know. So the best thing to do is chomi, I hear you, your feelings are valid. I'm here for you. And then you can maybe add to say, ore, have you spoken to someone professional?
0: Yeah, yes. Mapule, many people are very good at hiding the emotions. Through matata. Someone can just come to work, I posted the pictures on social media, ali happy, but still, motu elonghoro, o fighter, a serious internal battle, elonghoro, hariboni. So, how do we learn to recognize when someone is actually like not okay? Look on musebeti, especially
3: like we said, it is difficult, Vele, to actually keep tabs because there are people who would come across as if they are happy, everything is together. The best thing who yet akore ujwang mara. Always ask that question, not in greeting only, even with your colleague. Hey, chomwena udula uli babli mara. But do you ever have anybody to ask you, how are you really doing? And like you said, Sandra, hore, wena moto habuta question e wa breaker and you start crying. So maybe that's what we need to normalize in this fast-paced world, is to ask a person genuinely, friend, you are always, or colleague, you are always so excited, you are always so, you know, in a good mood, but how are you really doing?
0: Ke nnete tle ngwane so aus mapule bitsong la nako ke a bona rena kwa rena ya re sia he ke utlo o bua mono hore o na le ho etsa di seminar o bue le batho jwalo jwalo. So the next seminar elong hore tlo yetsa o tlo yetsa neng?
3: I have an event on the 29th of August, all the way go East Rand. It's called Sip, Paint and Align. It is a wellness event. We're going to have guest speakers there and we'll be painting because art is also a form of expression and it's good for your mental health. Yes.
0: Okay. Yes. Tiki mahala mono kapa diarekiso.
3: Tickets are for sale. It's 570 on this event. Kileka takula this year, so I usually have a free one. So we'll just have a free one sometime next year.
0: Okay, no.
3: Because my heart's so fading.
0: Aha, nakumara ufaneka the social media pages sahau.
3: Okay, on Facebook I am Mapule Chloe Choma Kumalo, and on Instagram di Chloe underscore Choma underscore Ga underscore Kumalo. Mm-hmm. And for Thriving Minds, it's Thrive, Thriv underscore Minds, Minds.
0: Okay. Di nomoro he ha motho batla go ikopanya le wena he?
3: Yes, ke a thusa vele ho by the bridge between professional help and myself and counseling is
0: 079 078 7551. Mapule Chloe Kakhumalo, thank you so much. At least now we're having that idea. Hore, how much as a hantle, kimatswa a thing at the million reasheb, kilebula holon.
3: Thank you so much for having me.
0: Mamedi ine Elena ke Mapule Chloe Thoma wa ha Khumalo here on 011 Radio The Pulse of Josie. Ke bona ke nako ya hore ke suthele ke mangna ke Shade wa Adams are neletse di hloho tsa ditaba here on 011 Radio The Pulse of Josie. Iriketse jena he.
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6: Good day, and you are tuning right back into 011 Radio News, and these are your news headlines. Agriculture has been one of the bright spots in South Africans' latest employment figures. Figures from Statistics South Africa's quarterly labor force survey for the second quarter shows the sector employed about 944,000 people. That's a 1.6% decline from the first quarter. However, looking at the bigger picture, agriculture has added 39,000 jobs to the country over the past year, which is an increase of 4.3%, making it one of the only four industries to record year-on-year employment growth. New research from University of Western Cape has found that increased reliance on social media may be linked to poorer mental health outcomes. Researchers found that a greater integration of social media into students' daily lives was directly associated with higher level of smartphone addictions. For 011 Radio News, it's Shade Adams.
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9: Kema siteng, kema pire, kema hadimantoa, kema jakhuma shabane, obana kancha, hotsoka tsoka mohatla manyakwa re masiteng mapire a kopane. 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

0: Mina mna tike Maria Carey are we belong together here on 011 Radio, the Pulse of Joes. 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
1: Jaheim, I put that woman first here on 011 Radio, the Pulse of Josie. 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

0: 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this.
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2: Good day, and you are tuning right back into 011 Radio News, and these are your news bulletins. Gauteng MEC for Education, Sports, Arts, Culture and Recreation Lebogang Maile strongly condemns the burning of school furniture and disruption of teaching and learning at Isbenkar School in Alexandra on Tuesday, 11 August 2026. Voice of MEC spokesperson Onwabile Lopelwana explains.
3: The Gauteng MEC for Education, Sport, Arts, Culture and Recreation, Lebogang Maile, has strongly condemned the burning of school furniture at East Bend High School in Alexandra. MEC Maile warned that there is no excuse for destroying scarce education resources or disrupting teaching and learning. A case of malicious damage to property has been opened with the SAPS, and those responsible will face the consequences.
2: An alleged gangster linked to the murderer of two police officers in Rehoboth is expected to appear in the Boksburg Magistrate Court today. The 23-year-old was taken in for questioning earlier this week and subsequently arrested after further investigation. He is facing two counts of murder and possession of unlicensed firearms. The officers were shot while responding to the gunfire in Rehoboth last Friday. Two women also died in the attack. Police said they have linked the suspect to the killing of anti-gang unit members Constable Tomatsana and Sibeko in Rehoboth, but not to the death of the two women. Two R5 rifles belonging to the officers were recovered during a tracing operation at the Kwadukathole informal settlement in Germiston earlier this week. Weak domestic demands, high input costs and lack of competitiveness may be behind the manufacturing sector's job losses in the second quarter. That's according to the economist Sanisha Pokisimori. Statistics South Africa on Tuesday announced that 345,000 jobs were lost, pushing the unemployment rate to 33.6%. Pakiri Messi said weak of domestic demands and declining demands for manufactured goods coupled with rising costs of water and electricity have placed further strain on the sector, which shed 15,000 jobs during the quarter. She added that an uncompetitive logistics sector and the high pricing are compound problems. Agriculture has been one of the bright spots in South Africa's latest employment figures. Figures from Statistics South Africa's quarterly labor force survey for the second quarter shows the sector employed about 944,000 people. That's a 1.6% decline from the first quarter. However, looking at a bigger picture, agriculture have added 39,000 jobs to the country over the past year, which is an increase of 4.3%, making it one of the only four industries to record year-on-year employment growth. New research from the University of the Western Cape has found that increased reliance on social media may be linked to poorer mental health outcomes. Researchers found that the greater integration of social media into students' daily lives was directly associated with a higher level of smartphone addiction. For 011 Radio News, I'm Shade Adams.

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0: Josie's heartbeat is just one click away. Hashtag 011 Radio. Hashtag the Pulse of Josie. No DNA. No DNA.
3: What's that name?
0: Just RSA. Just RSA.
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0: 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radio
1: news. Good day and you are tuning right back into 011 radio news and these are your news headlines. Independent Police Investigative Directorate Deputy Director for Investigations Len John says the tow truck industry and the drug trade are closely linked. He is currently testifying before the Malanga Commission of Inquiry in Pretoria about gangs in the Greater Durban area in alleged police involvement. John has further alleged that police officers are involved in the operation. A criminal law expert, Dr. Bongani Nkosi, says that the leader of National Coloured Congress and MP Fadiel Adams may face perjury charges if it is proven that he lied under oath. This comes after Adams told the Malanga Commission on Tuesday that his parliamentary laptop was persistently faulty for 18 months, resulting in delay in submitting his witness statement to the commission. For 011 Radio News, I am Shade Adams.
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0: Oh, Mwaneswe, Barrio Hote, Gelesotho, Citizen LS here on 011 Radio, The Pulse of Josie. 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social media ha re poteka mona hantja mme rekise here on 011 radio The Pulse of Josie.
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0: 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Kore, each and every language monati man. Uto Sevenda se monati joang. 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Ho na le competition e long hore ya bula tsa tsinda ka jeno. Di 12 tsa August 2026 competition ya qala. And then it took like the 31st of October 2026. Bari ke a competition ya ngola di essay. Bari essay writing competition against racism. Ne? Ba Ahmed Katrida Foundation ba proud hore ba launch the 10th National Essay Writing Competition against racism. Bari under the theme ya 365 Days of Justice, 10 Years of Youth Voices. Jole he, a competition ibuleletswe bana from the ages of 14 to 19 across South Africa. And then molong hore, 12 winning essays batla di publisher in the 2027 Racial Justice Calendar. Aha, with each learner otabe a receiver a brand new laptop. Jole hencha me, make a show hore ukena website ya bona ya Ahmed Kathrada Foundation. Ke Ahmed Kathrada Foundation o khone register mo no ngwane so o ngole essay. Competition ya SA barking against racism. Theme ke no ngwane so against racism under the theme ya 365 days of justice, 10 years of youth voices. Ke tsene dintho hentsha me. Closing date ke 31 tsa October 2026. 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
1: In our news this hour, Northwest Premier Lazarus Mokgosi is expected to announce major changes to the Provincial Executive Council in Mahikeng on Wednesday. This will be the first cabinet reshuffle since the 7th administration took office. Mokgosi will reveal his new team and outline progress on key service delivery commitments during a media briefing. The Congress of Southern African Union says the country's unemployment rate is alarming. The Labour Federation was reacting to the latest quarterly labour force survey, which shows the official unemployment rate has risen to 33.6%. Data indicates that an additional 345,000 persons are unemployed. For 011 Radio News, it's Shade Adams. 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
1: Parliament has refuted allegations made by National Coloured Congress leader and Member of Parliament Fadiel Adams at the Madlanga Commission of Inquiry that his parliament issued laptops was malfunctioning. Adams was scheduled to start testifying from Tuesday but told the commission that he had missed crucial information due to technical challenges with his laptop, which he said he had persisted for about 18 months. He told the commission that he's resulted in a late submission of his statement. The Nafeez Modok trial is set to retain its attention back to the attempted murder of attorney Williams Booth on Wednesday as cross-examination of co-accused Tufik Brown continues. Brown is one of 14 accused standing trial alongside Modok on a range of charges, including murder, racketeering, fraud, and money laundering. The alleged terrible West Riders gang leaders have denied knowing about his wife's involvement in the shooting of the Booth in 2020. Kotak Brown was one of three accused who entered into plea agreements with the state after admitting their role in the attack. Brown told the court that while he was regularly communicated with his wife from prison, she never told him about any plot to kill Booth. Following the mass deportation of undocumented foreign nationals over the last 2 months, the Border Management Authority said it is now faces the challenges of preventing their return along the borderline. During the time, the BMA has intercepted more than 4,000 individuals who have tried to enter the country without valid documents from border with Zimbabwe, Lesotho and Mozambique. BMA Commissioner Michael Masiapato told Parliament's Home Affairs Committee on Tuesday that the authorities have also been targeting facilitators who are helping people to enter the country illegally, facilitating 10,000 additional deportation as a result. Following the exit of around 90,000 undocumented foreign nationals over the last 3 months, the BMA said it's now securing other BMA said it's now securing at a vulnerable borderline like in the Northern Cape. But the BMA's Michael Masiapato said, despite the recent mass repatriation, it is not deterred foreign nationals from trying to re-enter the country between 1 April and 31st of July. Recapping our top story. The Northwest Premier Lazarus Mokgosi is expected to announce major changes to the Provincial Executive Council in Mahikeng on Wednesday. This will be the first cabinet reshuffle since the 7th administration took office. Mokgosi will reveal his new team and outline progress on key service delivery commitments during a media briefing. For 011 Radio News, I'm Shade Adams.

0: 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No DNA. No DNA.
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0: Just RSA. Just RSA.
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1: In our news this hour, the former NSS board members have accused Higher Education Minister Buti Manamela of interfering in the appointment of the organization's CEO. The Gauteng residents in Cosmo City continue to face delays in getting access to a planned 24-hour clinic. And in business, COSATU has described South Africa's unemployment rate as alarming following the latest labor force figures. For 011 Radio News, I am Tipsu Malilo. 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
0: This Women's Month, we celebrate the strength, courage, and resilience of every woman shaping our communities and inspiring generations. 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
4: Re go amogetse ka sona sepope go se kae ka pakae mo le gore ka ba le ro gona tjatji na le hono re go dumedisha bile re hello. 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
2: Oh yes, I'm a yomu tiki la rofele na gajolo. 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
0: 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We don't share the crown. We own the digital space.
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1: In our news this hour, the former NFSAS board members have accused Higher Education Minister Budiman Namela of interfering in the appointment of the organization's CEO. The Gauteng residents in Cosmos City continue to face delays in getting access to a planned 24-hour clinic. And in business, COSATU has described South Africa's unemployment rates as alarming following the latest labor force figures. For 011 Radio News, I'm Tepiso Malilo. Good afternoon. Former members of the National Student Financial Aid Scheme or NFSAS board have made allegations about interference in the appointment of the organization's chief executive officer. According to reports, the former board members claim that Higher Education Minister Budiman Namela interfered in the process of appointing a permanent CEO. The allegations come at a time when NFSAS remains an important organization for thousands of students who depend on financial assistance to study at universities and TVET colleges. The appointment of senior leadership at NFSAS is therefore closely watched because the organization manages financial support for students across the country. The claims made by the former board members raise questions about how decisions were made during the appointment process. The allegations have not, however, been presented as proven wrongdoing. They form part of ongoing discussions around the leadership and administration of NFSAS. The issue is expected to receive further attention as questions are being raised about the organization's governance and the important appointments are being handled. Residents of Cosmos City in Gauteng are also facing concerns over delays in the establishment of a 24-hour clinic. The clinic is expected to provide healthcare services to people in the area around the clock. However, according to an opinion report shared by SABC News, Gauteng Health faced delays in delivering the 24-hour Cosmos City clinic. For residents, access to healthcare is especially important because clinics provide essential services such as a treatment for common illnesses, medication, maternal care, and other basic health services. A 24-hour facility could make it easier for people to receive medical attention outside normal clinic hours. The delays have therefore raised concerns about when the community will finally have access to the promised services. Healthcare remains an important issue for communities across Gauteng, particularly in areas where residents

0: Patients already have to travel long distances to access medical services. The situation in Cosmo City has renewed calls for better planning and faster delivery for healthcare infrastructure. The Congress of South African Trade Unions, commonly known as COSATU, has described South Africa's unemployment situation as alarming. The Labour Federation was reacting to the latest quarterly labour force survey. According to the figures shared by SABC News, South Africa's official unemployment rate has risen to 33.6%. The unemployment rate is one of the major challenges facing the South African economy, particularly for younger people looking for their first jobs. Higher unemployment means that many people who are willing and able to work are still struggling to find employment. COSATU says the latest figures are a serious concern and has called attention to the need for stronger efforts to create jobs and support economic growth. For families, unemployment can make it difficult to meet everyday needs, while businesses, a weak job market can also affect consumer spending. Creating more jobs remains one of the biggest challenges for the South African economy. Recapping on our top stories, former NSAS board members have accused Higher Education Minister Buti Manamela of interfering in the appointment of the organization's CEO. The Gauteng residents in Cosmo City continue to face delays in getting access to a planned 24-hour clinic. And in business, COSATU has described South Africa's unemployment rates as alarming following the latest labor force figures. And that wraps up our news updates on 011 Radio, the Pulse of Joy.
1: Are ya go leboga gaedi ya motho tsebi rena pele re gatela pele ka gare ga re afternoon take over.
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1: Yeah, we're going to play Rajolo ke la Melza. 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
5: In our news this hour, the former NSS board members have accused Higher Education Minister Buti Manamela of interfering in the appointment of the organization's CEO. The Gauteng residents in Cosmo City continue to face delays in getting access to a planned 24-hour clinic. And in business, COSATU has described South Africa's unemployment rate as alarming following the latest labor force figures. For 011 Radio News, I am Tipsu Malilo.
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1: In our news this hour, the former NFSAS board members have accused Higher Education Minister Budima Namela of interfering in the appointment of the organization's CEO. The Gauteng residents in Cosmos City continue to face delays in getting access to a planned 24-hour clinic. And in business, COSATU has described South Africa's unemployment rates as alarming following the latest labor force figures. For 011 Radio News, I'm Tepiso Malilo. Good afternoon. Former members of the National Student Financial Aid Scheme or NFSAS board have made allegations about interference in the appointment of the organization's chief executive officer. According to reports, the former board members claim that Higher Education Minister Budima Namela interfered in the process of appointing a permanent CEO. The allegations come at a time when NFSAS remains an important organization for thousands of students who depend on financial assistance to study at universities and TVET colleges. The appointment of senior leadership at NFSAS is therefore closely watched because the organization manages financial support for students across the country. The claims made by the former board members raise questions about how decisions were made during the appointment process. The allegations have not, however, been presented as proven wrongdoing. They form part of ongoing discussions around the leadership and administration of NFSAS. The issue is expected to receive further attention as questions are being raised about the organization's governance and the important appointments are being handled. Residents of Cosmos City in Gauteng are also facing concerns over delays in the establishment of a 24-hour clinic. The clinic is expected to provide healthcare services to people in the area around the clock. However, according to an opinion report shared by SABC News, Gauteng Health faced delays in delivering the 24-hour Cosmos City clinic. For residents, access to healthcare is especially important because clinics provide essential services such as a treatment for common illnesses, medication, maternal care, and other basic health services. A 24-hour facility could make it easier for people to receive medical attention outside normal clinic hours. The delays have therefore raised concerns about when the community will finally have access to the promised services. Healthcare remains an important issue for communities across Gauteng, particularly in areas where residents already have to travel long distances to access medical services. The situation in Cosmos City has renewed calls for better planning and faster delivery for healthcare infrastructure. The Congress of South African Trade Unions, commonly known as COSATU, has described South Africa's unemployment situation as alarming. The Labour Federation was reacting to the latest quarterly labour force survey. According to the figures shared by SABC News, South Africa's official unemployment rate has risen to 33.6%. The unemployment rate is one of the major challenges facing the South African economy, particularly for younger people looking for their first jobs. Higher unemployment means that many people who are willing and able to work are still struggling to find employment. COSATU says the latest figures are a serious concern and has called attention to the need for stronger efforts to create jobs and support economic growth. For families, unemployment can make it difficult to meet everyday needs, while businesses, a weak job market can also affect consumer spending. Creating more jobs remains one of the biggest challenges for the South African economy. Recapping on our top stories, former NFSAS board members have accused Higher Education Minister Budima Namela of interfering in the appointment of the organization's CEO. The Gauteng residents in Cosmos City continue to face delays in getting access to a planned 24-hour clinic. And in business, COSATU has described South Africa's unemployment rates as alarming following the latest labor force figures. And that wraps up our news updates on 011 Radio, The Pulse of Jozi.
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1: In our news this hour, the former NSS board members have accused Higher Education Minister Buti Manamela of interfering in the appointment of the organization's CEO. The Gauteng residents in Cosmos City continue to face delays in getting access to a planned 24-hour clinic. And in business, COSATU has described South Africa's unemployment rate as alarming following the latest labor force figures. For 011 Radio News, I am Tipsu Malilo. Good afternoon.
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1: This Women's Month, we celebrate the strength, courage, and resilience of every woman shaping our communities and inspiring generations. 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Because when women rise, communities thrive. Celebrate Women's Month with 011 Radio, the pulse of Josie.
0: Yeah, I remember it like a the woman who holds the sharp edge of the knife. 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
2: Good evening to all the listeners. Here's your after 4 rush hour traffic update for Wednesday afternoon across the city of Johannesburg. Starting in Midrand, there are delays in Halfway House, that's on the northbound of Pretoria Main Road, heading towards LaRue Avenue. In Varna Valley, expect some delays on the eastbound of Allendale Road, approaching Harry Gallant Drive. And in Clinton, also there are delays on the westbound of Dale Road, heading towards Allen Road. In Cawthorne, expect delays on the northbound of Pitts Avenue, approaching Main Road. And travelling further north, there are delays on R55 and Blue Hills, heading towards Africa View Road. In Paulshof, expect delays on Witkoppen Road West, heading towards Main Road. On Nina Mandela Drive, anticipate delays on the northbound in Bryanston heading towards Clonmore Road. And travelling further north, there are delays. That's from Bryanston Drive and heading towards the N1. In Douglasdale, expect delays on the westbound of Witkoppen Road between Douglas Drive and Waterford Drive. And in Stratton Park, anticipate delays on the northbound of Malibongwe Drive heading towards Siaswa Drive. Travelling further north, there are heavy delays travelling towards River Road in Kaya Sand and approaching South Africa Drive in Cosmo City. Expect delays on Hill Street in Ferndale, it's heading towards Malibongwe Drive, and anticipate delays on Republic Road West in Bordeaux, heading towards Jan Smuts Avenue. In Sandton Central, anticipate delays on Rivonia Road and on Catherine Street, and also anticipate delays on 6th Street and Victory Road in Parkhurst and in Queenside, heading towards Berry Hadsock Avenue. There are delays on the eastbound of Glenhove Road in Melrose Estate heading towards 5th Street, and in Harton Estate, expect delays on the eastbound of 11th Avenue heading towards Osborne Road. In Yeovil, expect delays on the southbound of Joe Slover Drive heading towards Hendon Street. Also expect delays on Sivrid Avenue in Darnfontein heading towards Era Street. There are delays on the M1 South in Central Joburg. It's from Jan Smuts Avenue, travelling towards the Crown Interchange. Expect delays on Park Drive in Fordsburg. It's approaching Main Reef Road in Crown. And in Amalgam, traffic is occurring on the westbound of Main Reef Road with delays heading towards Dorado Avenue. Expect delays on the westbound of Albertina Sisulu Road in Morrisburg. It's approaching Arthur Matthews Avenue. And also anticipate delays on the westbound of Hendrik Potgieter Road in Walter Freedom Park, heading towards Jim Fisher Road. Expect delays on Main Reef Road West. It's towards Ellison Toled Road in Roodepoort, and this is due to those ongoing roadworks there. Expect further delays on Randfontein Road. It's at Colliery Street in Witbrokie, heading towards Leratong Village. On Chris Honey Road, anticipate delays on the eastbound between Dynamo and Nicholas Street in Power Park. And on the Golden Highway, there are these ongoing roadworks in Devland, Eldorado Park in Lahaya and Zakaria Park, with delays travelling through those areas, and especially in the Devland area that's between Viking and East Street. In Pretoria Industrial Park, expect delays on the N12 West heading towards Impala Road. Lastly, expect delays on Mhlalose Street leaving Pretoria North heading towards Wild Chestnut in Pretoria Glen. For any complaints, incidents, or reports of accidents, you can call 0800-002-587 or 011-375-5911. And this is Superintendent Lani Fihlo of JMPD, reminding motorists to take it easy, drive safely, obey the rules of the road, stay buckled up, don't text and drive, and don't drink and drive.
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0: 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News.
1: In our news this hour, the former NFSAS board members have accused Higher Education Minister Budima Namela of interfering in the appointment of the organization's CEO. The Gauteng residents in Cosmo City continue to face delays in getting access to a planned 24-hour clinic. And in business, COSATU has described South Africa's unemployment rates as alarming following the latest labor force figures. For 011 Radio News, I'm Tepiso Malilo. Good afternoon. Former members of the National Student Financial Aid Scheme or NFSAS board have made allegations about interference in the appointment of the organization's chief executive officer. According to reports, the former board members claim that Higher Education Minister Budima Namela interfered in the process of appointing a permanent CEO. The allegations come at a time when NFSAS remains an important organization for thousands of students who depend on financial assistance to study at universities and TVET colleges. The appointment of senior leadership at NFSAS is therefore closely watched because the organization manages financial support for students across the country. The claims made by the former board members raise questions about how decisions were made during the appointment process. The allegations have not, however, been presented as proven wrongdoing. They form part of ongoing discussions around the leadership and administration of NFSAS. The issue is expected to receive further attention as questions are being raised about the organization's governance and the important appointments are being handled. Residents of Cosmo City in Gauteng are also facing concerns over delays in the establishment of a 24-hour clinic. The clinic is expected to provide healthcare services to people in the area around the clock. However, according to an opinion report shared by SABC News, Gauteng Health faced delays in delivering the 24-hour Cosmo City clinic. For residents, access to healthcare is especially important because clinics provide essential services such as a treatment for common illnesses, medication, maternal care, and other basic health services. A 24-hour facility could make it easier for people to receive medical attention outside normal clinic hours. The delays have therefore raised concerns about when the community will finally have access to the promised services. Healthcare remains an important issue for communities across Gauteng, particularly in areas where residents already have to travel long distances to access medical services. The situation in Cosmo City has renewed calls for better planning and faster delivery for healthcare infrastructure. The Congress of South African Trade Unions, commonly known as COSATU, has described South Africa's unemployment situation as alarming. The Labour Federation was reacting to the latest quarterly labour force survey. According to the figures shared by SABC News, South Africa's official unemployment rate has risen to 33.6%. The unemployment rate is one of the major challenges facing the South African economy, particularly for younger people looking for their first jobs. Higher unemployment means that many people who are willing and able to work are still struggling to find employment. COSATU says the latest figures are a serious concern and has called attention to the need for stronger efforts to create jobs and support economic growth. For families, unemployment can make it difficult to meet everyday needs, while businesses, a weak job market can also affect consumer spending. Creating more jobs remains one of the biggest challenges for the South African economy. Recapping on our top stories, former NFSAS board members have accused Higher Education Minister Budima Namela of interfering in the appointment of the organization's CEO. The Gauteng residents in Cosmo City continue to face delays in getting access to a planned 24-hour clinic. And in business, COSATU has described South Africa's unemployment rates as alarming following the latest labor force figures. And that wraps up our news updates on 011 Radio, the Pulse of Jozi.
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0: Kruger. In Vanderboom South, expect delays on Paul Kruger and Lavender Road. In Groenkloof, expect delays on Roger Dyson Road and Monument. In Equestria, expect delays on Simon Vermutian and Furo Road. In Kilmer Park, expect delays on Stonefall and Robin Street. In Menlo Park, expect delays on Brooklyn Road and Duxbury Road. Where traffic lights are not working, we urge motorists to use them as a four-way stop and go on a lookout for pedestrians. Motorists to encounter any challenges can contact Swan Metro Police Department on 012-358-7095 or 6. Let's be safe on the roads. 011
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3: In our news this hour, the former NSS board members have accused Higher Education Minister Buti Manamela of interfering in the appointment of the organization's CEO. The Gauteng residents in Cosmo City continue to face delays in getting access to a planned 24-hour clinic. And in business, COSATU has described South Africa's unemployment rate as alarming following the latest labor force figures. For 011 Radio News, I am Tipsu Malilo. 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
1: Yeah, pero fellow Nagajolo ki elor vetlo ga e go ralokela a Deep Six asalka bana pele batla go yena ba re eka ya hona fa go 011 The Pulse of Josie. 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
2: Radio News. In our news this hour, the former NFSAS board members have accused Higher Education Minister Buti Manamela of interfering in the appointment of the organization's CEO. The Gauteng residents in Cosmos City continue to face delays in getting access to a planned 24-hour clinic. And in business, COSATU has described South Africa's unemployment rates as alarming following the latest labor force figures. For 011 Radio News, I'm Tepiso Malilo. Good afternoon. Former members of the National Student Financial Aid Scheme or NFSAS board have made allegations about interference in the appointment of the organization's chief executive officer. According to reports, the former board members claim that Higher Education Minister Buti Manamela interfered in the process of appointing a permanent CEO. The allegations come at a time when NFSAS remains an important organization for thousands of students who depend on financial assistance to study at universities and TVET colleges. The appointment of senior leadership at NFSAS is therefore closely watched because the organization manages financial support for students across the country. The claims made by the former board members raise questions about how decisions were made during the appointment process. The allegations have not, however, been presented as proven wrongdoing. They form part of ongoing discussions around the leadership and administration of NFSAS. The issue is expected to receive further attention as questions are being raised about the organization's governance and the important appointments are being handled. Residents of Cosmos City in Gauteng are also facing concerns over delays in the establishment of a 24-hour clinic. The clinic is expected to provide healthcare services to people in the area around the clock. However, according to an opinion report shared by SABC News, Gauteng Health faced delays in delivering the 24-hour Cosmos City clinic. For residents, access to healthcare is especially important because clinics provide essential services such as a treatment for common illnesses, medication, maternal care, and other basic health services. A 24-hour facility could make it easier for people to receive medical attention outside normal clinic hours. The delays have therefore raised concerns about when the community will finally have access to the promised services. Healthcare remains an important issue for communities across Gauteng, particularly in areas where residents already have to travel long distances to access medical services. The situation in Cosmos City has renewed calls for better planning and faster delivery for healthcare infrastructure. The Congress of South African Trade Unions, commonly known as COSATU, has described South Africa's unemployment situation as alarming. The Labour Federation was reacting to the latest quarterly labour force survey. According to the figures shared by SABC News, South Africa's official unemployment rate has risen to 33.6%. The unemployment rate is one of the major challenges facing the South African economy, particularly for younger people looking for their first jobs. Higher unemployment means that many people who are willing and able to work are still struggling to find employment. COSATU says the latest figures are a serious concern and has called attention to the need for stronger efforts to create jobs and support economic growth. For families, unemployment can make it difficult to meet everyday needs, while businesses, a weak job market can also affect consumer spending. Creating more jobs remains one of the biggest challenges for the South African economy. Recapping on our top stories, former NSAS board members have accused Higher Education Minister Buti Manamela of interfering in the appointment of the organization's CEO. The Gauteng residents in Cosmo City continue to face delays in getting access to a planned 24-hour clinic. And in business, COSATU has described South Africa's unemployment rates as alarming following the latest labor force figures. And that wraps up our news updates on 011 Radio, the Pulse of Jozi.
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0: It is 10 past 6, it is the People Sports Guru on the Kakapa Sports Show with the People Sports Guru. It just landed, it's a beautiful Wednesday. Let's not forget, it's Football Wednesday with the People Sports Guru. I'm in the building. Hey, it's been windy, it's been raining, it's winter, it's very cold, but I'm not going to say anything tonight. I just like to break it down. I am here, I'm not going to say much. But let me give you the results of the top of the table in the Premier League, Manaka. I saw, the Citizen Polokwane City, Bafana Watson, Kulim Popo. They are currently number one with 4 points. Currently, second is Chencha Kuluva, Amakosamase, Love and Peace. They are in the second place, the third place. The zero was Orlando Pirates. Hey, the Premier League champions. Fourth place, it is Mamelodi Sundowns, Kabuyelo. Hey, Bafana ba Style. Next is Osuthu, AmaZulu, Abafana ba Atazwane. Third place, Sekhukhune, Bafana ba Bagaga. Six, Asiphelela na Chipa Boy, Abafana ba Chipa United in seventh place. Siwelele Somersela, seven, Golden Arrows, eight. Hey. Marumo Kalansi in 10th place. The Rockets, 11th. TX Galaxy, Stellies, number 12. Richards Bay, the Rich Boys, number 13. 14, Kruger United, Monaco. 15th place, it is Durban City. Last place, it's Milford. Remember, they lost their first game against Orlando Pirates, the newcomers. Kruger United also. The newcomers in the Premier Betway. We don't know. Are they going to survive relegation this season? Because it's tough. You look at Durban City. They've signed a lot of quality players. I'm not going to say much. You saw players like Sereno coming from the Glamour Boys, Amakosi, going straight to Durban. But he's working with his former Kaizer Chiefs coach there at Durban City. Also, Kruger United. Remember, they win their playoffs in the NFT all the way to the Premier League. Remember, they haven't also win their first game. Kaizer Chiefs beating them also. Hey, first game. But let's not forget Milford also. I'm not going to say much, but let's jump into it. Last night's games. Hey, Umanzi Pants, it was busy yesterday night. It was heavy, but I'm not going to say much. We will give you the results. But tonight also, let's jump into another coach. Remember, of Polokwane City, I'll give you also Kevin Hunt also. He said something very crucial yesterday night.
1: I mean, Ashley hasn't done any, I can't play them. They got no 20 minutes. Bradley hasn't done any training. Ashley hasn't done any training. Given, he's Mabusa, we got half a team. We got a team out here. We'll sign, the players have gone and come, but the players have gone, at least we're fit. The players we've brought in. Done no training, so it's a problem for me, and the season is upon us. But with our business being done late, through no fault of any our or whatever, obviously you need 5 weeks or 6 weeks of training, and then players come the last week. So it's difficult for me as a coach. And then
0: you guys have heard from Coach Kevin Hunt. He said it's very difficult for him. Remember, they played last night at Polokwane City. They played, it was a draw 3-3. Remember, he's complaining about players moving actually from Stellies. A lot of players of Stellies and Porsche are leaving. Some of them are going to Europe, some of them in the Premier League. Remember, Kaizer Chiefs just snapped two of them, one of their best players. You look at another player who's also gone, but we'll be breaking it down tonight. Yeah, Kevin Hunt is complaining. He says, at the end of the day, the players will be coming when the season is proper starting. Remember, these are the first game that started in the Premier League. Hey, it's busy. Let me also give you Polokwane City coach. They asked him about Thabang. He was running around the bush. I'm not going to say much, but there's so many rumors about Thabang moving to Orlando Pirates or Mamelodi Sundowns. Hey.
2: There's no such. Every time when people, they don't see a player, then they say, no. Remember, Matulidis also was with Bafana Bafana, and we also get some knock at training. So, and the team has been doing well. So sometimes there's no need for you. If he's not broken, why do you have to fix it? So for him, he'll get his chance. There are a lot of games. Let's give a youngster a chance. He did well, even though he had some mistake in the first half. But he managed to equalize for us, and he managed to stabilize at the back. So it's something that, because the aim is also to introduce new players. Because if we keep on saying Thabang, tomorrow Thabang is not available, who are we going to use?
3: So he's not injured. It's just a matter of rotation, and he's just not cracking.
2: It's not about the rotation. Remember, first game Matuidi was suspended. Then when he came back, we just came back from a win. So you cannot change a team from a win. And you look at us when we play Sundowns, we did well. So I just have to say, let me have a continuity of the team. And it has to come up to freshen up the team. Maybe, who knows, am I using?
0: I was still telling you guys before I brought in Polokwane City coach. After the match, he said, look, they asking about Thabang. He was so torchy in Turkey. We know Thabang has a move. He's moving somewhere else. But I will be breaking it down on Monday. Where's Thabang going? Remember, he was linked with Mamelodi Sundowns. He was linked with Orlando Pirates, the two big ones. But I'm not going to say, the price tag is also huge. We do our research about this player's movement. I don't know. He's a proper center back. Remember, he was under Hugo Bruce's squad. The 26 men who went to the World Cup, Thabang was involved. He was there, but he never got game time. Not going to say much. You know, I don't like to talk a lot. But hey, what can we say? There's another movement. Remember the Tlama boys, MTN 8. They were knocked out about Golden Arrows. Abafana was standing, beating Love and Peace, Abafana Wakashuncha Kuluva, out of the tournament. Remember, Kaizer Chiefs, each and every season, they get knocked out early in the MTN 8. Wafa wafa. Not going to say much because tomorrow they will say the People's Sports Guru said. Hey? But remember the draw. We also had the draw that happened immediately after the game on Sunday. But let me give you the results.
4: Without wasting any further time, I'm just going to explain the draw procedure, which is very simple for today's fixture, or for today's draw rather. We only have four names in the bowl, the four that have qualified for the semi-finals. And it is an unseeded draw. What does that mean? That simply means anyone can be drawn to play against anyone. What I'm then going to do is give it a quick stir and ask Emily from the PSL to draw the first ball, which will be home in the first fixture, in the first leg. Who plays at home in the first fixture? In Sekhukhune United. Sekhukhune United will be at home in the first fixture. Nakulu from MTN, the big boss there, has the power in his hands. He is going to decide for us who is the away side. The first fixture to be confirmed by Kulu. No pressure. And Kulu will open that ball. We'll see Sekhukhune United, of course, playing in their second successive semi-final. Who will travel? And it's Orlando Pirates. Orlando Pirates, of course, having won this competition four times in a row, looking to extend their record to five in a row. They will travel to Limpopo. Emily now will confirm the home side in the first leg of the second fixture. Playing at home will be Mamelodi Sundowns. Mamelodi Sundowns will be home in the first leg. You must remember that, of course, in the MTNA semi-finals, we've got two legs. So each side will get a home ground advantage either in the first or second leg. And just to confirm, it will be Lamontville Golden Arrows. Lamontville Golden Arrows will be the away side in the first leg. Of course, Lamontville Golden Arrows champions in 2009, they will travel to 21st, and in the return leg, they will be at home. Now, that concludes the draw procedure for the day. We have, of course, confirmed the two fixtures.
0: We are going on an ad break. We'll continue after the ad.
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8: the MTN 8 draw. You've heard it.
0: What's going to be happening? Mamelodi Sundowns versus Golden Arrows. Abafana Bastande. Hey, first leg, Loftus Versfeld. Golden Arrows will be traveling to Pretoria. The second leg will be happening in Durban. We'll give you the results, what's happening there.
8: The first game also,
0: Skukuni United will be at home. Orlando Pirates will be going for the first leg to Skukuni United for the MTN. The second leg will be happening at Orlando Stadium. Hey, Eskotini, Amstel Arena. That's how they call it now. But I'm not going to say much. Hey, there's also a player at 0-1 the pass of Jersey.
9: Hey. Zane, man of the match. How are you feeling? How's the game? Did you have hopes that you were going to win today?
10: Yeah.
9: Okay, we're happy to hear. Yeah, congratulations, man. Good luck for the next game. Thank you, Zwane.
0: What a talented player, Zwane, number 41 at Golden Arrows of Abafana Bastande. The talent the boy has is amazing. But I'm not going to say much tonight. I don't like to talk a lot. It's a beautiful Wednesday. It's Football Wednesday. Let's go straight to Steve Barker. Remember, Steve Barker is the former coach of Stallies. He moved from Stallies. He went to Simba. He's currently the head coach of Simba in Africa. But I'm not going to say much. It's a derby this weekend. It is Manqoba Ngcithi versus coach Steve Barker. Manqoba, 9 seasons at Mamelodi Sundowns. Remember, he started at Bafana Bastande, the Golden Arrows. Manqoba was there for a very long time. He moved. Peter Mosimane called him. Under him, he was the assistant coach of Jingles, Peter Mosimane, at Mamelodi Sundowns. He was there for 9 seasons. He stayed. He went back to Durban to Golden Arrows until this move came for him to go to Young African. Hey! Remember, he also called up Valaya and Versace, Mr. Tuck in. Peter Shalulile. I'm not going to say much. He's there. They've won the first trophy. Shalulile also scoring a crucial goal. What the penalties that's been happening this weekend? That's why I'm saying we are breaking it down. We don't say no. Hey, it's been busy. So it's a big derby this weekend. It's Young African versus Simba. It is the two coaches of South Africa, Steve Barker versus Manqoba Ngcithi, the lecturer himself, the teacher himself. Manqoba Ngcithi, a cool and collected coach, one of the greatest coaches you can get in South Africa. We thought that we will see Manqoba at Love and Peace Amakhosi, but Kaizer Chiefs decided somehow. Hey,
8: not going to say much, but hey, let's get into it. Let's hear what the coach said also about Peter Mosimane.
11: Yes, I do. I think Peter's very familiar with
10: You know, the way our cultures, our playing style, very familiar with the players in our country. You know, I think he's had vast experience previously with the national team and now on the continent and, you know, also abroad. So I think he's the ideal candidate for the position right now. I think it needed somebody like Pixel to just, you know, continue taking Bufana in the right direction, and that's going forward. So yeah, I think it, in my mind there was no really any other candidate except Pizzo, and it's good to have a South African, you know, leading our national team. And yes, I can only wish him, you know, success. Any support that he requires from me, then, you know, I'll be there to support and fully be behind the team.
8: Heard it from Coach Steve Parker, the head coach of Simba. He's saying he's supporting Pitso Mosimane Jingles. Remember, let me just break it down. A lot of people are also just posting all over social media, Facebook, TikTok. Pitso is not official yet, the Bafana Bafana coach. They're still sitting down and negotiating the money prize. Remember, he's a very expensive coach currently. Remember how many trophies did Pitso win at El Ahly Wanaka. I'm not going to tell you guys what's been happening closed doors, but they're still sitting down with Safa and negotiating his contract. Is it a 5-year deal? How much is the money? Is it 5 million? Is it 10 million? Is it 16 million? Remember, I like to break down this. People can understand on the sports show. Dikakaba Sports Show on 311.
0: Every time there's something happening behind closed doors, we already know. And another journalist called me this morning and says, how do you know this story? Because exactly the way you are breaking it down, we'll be hearing it after a week. I'm saying, hey, if you are special, you are special. Hey, I'm not going to say much, but hey. It is 011 Deposit of Jersey. You are sitting with the sports show, the Kakapa Sports Show with the People Sports Guru. I don't know. I'm going to start changing this name of the sports show because, hey, I am used to Pekele Peke. But let's also breaking it down again, Mangoba Niti.
11: No, man, it's an experience that probably in all my coaching years, I'm finding it so fascinating because the passion for the game is at a completely different level. The supporters are truly, truly behind their teams to a point where you are not expected to wear certain colors of another team because that already gives away that you have passion for those people. So it's an environment that I think I'm enjoying, and an environment that I find challenging. But I think I also love the challenge.
0: You've heard it from Mangoba Niti. I told you guys, one of the best lectures. He is a lecturer also, Mangoba Niti. Before he started being a coach, he was a teacher. That's why I'm saying I'll break it down so you guys can understand what the People Sports Guru is talking about. Mangoba Niti, a teacher by profession. Head coach of Golden Arrows. He started Abafana Bastende. Hey! He went to Mamelodi Sundowns 9 seasons. He stayed there. He went back to Durban to Abafana Bastende. Now, he's currently the Young African. Remember, he took along Velay and Versace, Peter Shalulile. They win their first trophy this weekend when Peter Shalulile got a penalty and he punished the people. But I'm not going to say much. We had him. You've heard him. He's enjoying currently in Africa. You cannot wear another team's jersey. That's what coach saying to us. He said he's currently enjoying it. He's relaxing. He's enjoying every moment. And the contract that he signed. Remember, they won't tell you how much they signed. But we already know what's happening. How many big bucks he signed a week. We'll tell you per week on Monday how much is Mangoba getting. But let's go to Coach Steve Parker also. Remember, he was in a press conference talking about the derby this weekend.
12: Yeah, I know. Look, obviously, I know Coach Mangoba very well. We've had many occasions where we've played against each other. So, you know, he's a well-schooled, well-educated, successful coach from South Africa. So it does bring a nice element of, you know, the derby is already a big match between two big Tanzanian giants of football. So to have the element of two South Africans coming up against one another, I think just adds more spice to the match. Yeah, I do believe Coach Mankopa and his coaching staff are under some immense pressure in terms of the amount of resources that was spent in this window to achieve success. So yeah, I'm looking forward to not only the battle tomorrow, but for the rest of the season. We know each other well, so it'll be interesting to see how tomorrow goes. But as I said, we're really well prepared, ready for any thing that is thrown at us during the match. We're ready to go to battle. We're ready to fight for what we want to achieve, and that is to win the trophy. So, yeah.
0: From Steve Parker, former Stellies coach. Remember, Steve Parker was also the head coach of... Hey, remember Mpumalanga Black Aces. We'll break it down. We'll let you know what's happening. He's at Stellies currently. He was at Stellies as the head coach. Remember, Grootman Jaden Adams come out of his hand. George Matlow... went back to Stellies currently from Amakhosi. Love and peace. Morocco Swallows former player, George Matlow. He went to Stellies. He was at Amakhosi, not playing. A lot of injuries. But now, he's got coach Kevin Hunt. Hey, very strict coach. I don't want to lie to you. But former Stellies coach, Steve Parker. Then he moved. He's there in Tanzania, doing his job at Simba. You hear what he's saying? He knows Mangoba Nwiti. They've been having this battle in the Premier League before Stellies. Against Mamelodi Sundowns. So it's a rivalry from South Africa. It went now to Tanzania. Hey, we don't know. But hey, we're just going to break it down. We'll let you know. Let's also give you the results. What's been happening? Not the signings. Hey.
13: Now, here's some Stellies news, and there's another outgoing player. It's Jevon Titus. Stellies and Mars Fez, the Botola Premier League champions, have agreed a club-to-club fee for the attacker to move. They have been keen on him before, but at the time, the deal did not materialize. But the two teams now agreeing a fee for the player to move on. He scored in that six-goal thriller between Stellies and Polokwane City on Tuesday night, and that could potentially be his last game for a club where he spent the last 6 years or so as an academy product, promoted to the senior team and doing big things. He
0: remember Jevon Titus. Hey, Khotopa, we call him Khotopa. Remember in the MTN 8 when he had Ntuli box to box Monaco in the middle of the park, they had also Panse Sanele Pans. Yay. I'm not going to say much about that Stellies team of coach Steve Parker. Bonse is currently at Richards Bay as I speak to you. They were in action last night at Dobsonville Stadium. It was a wetty game. It was very raining. But Chippa United, they are playing their games now. Currently their new home. It is Dobsonville in Soweto, Wanaka. Against Richards Bay, the Rich Boys. Out of Durban. But I'm not going to say much. You've heard what's been happening with Jevon Titus. All Stellies players are moving. You've heard from Kevin Hunt, Coach Kevin Hunt, saying there's nothing I can do at this current moment because I'm busy with the team. Players are moving. They're getting a lot of money for these players. Hey, but also I'll give you tonight the head coach of the Springboks, Coach Rassie. You've heard how much he's earning also.
14: No, Razi Erasmus earning close to $1 million. No, actually €1 million, £850,000. Steve Borthwick estimated £700,000 a year.
15: So he's second. And that ain't fucking value for money, is it, lads? Let's be honest. He is robbing £700,000.
14: I know. Hey,
16: and I wanted to pay Leicester to get him up his contract. Exactly. So wasn't that about £1 million?
14: Oh, go on, Rob. Yeah, you just stick that in and just twist that as well. Rob's had enough as well. Yeah. So Steve Borthwick, £700,000, which is a decent chunk of change. Fabien Galtier was a bit surprised by this. I thought he might have been top or even second because the French have got some dollar. But he was in third place at around £600,000. But not including bonuses. Yeah, they get bonuses in France. They do love a bonus as well. Eddie Jones, third at £650,000 in Japan. They've got money in Japan, haven't they? Dave Rennie, £600,000 for the All Blacks as well. Decent money for all of them. But, you know, £100,000 difference for Dave Rennie with the All Blacks and Steve Borthwick at £700,000. But interesting, reported.
0: You've heard it from our journalists. Hey, Coach Rassie is number one, the highest paid play coach in the world with rugby. I told you, big money, big signings are happening behind closed doors. The Springbok coach Rassie.
8: We got a hold of him also. You know how we do it. Hey, we are breaking it down.
17: The week was good. We know Buenos Aires by now. We came in Sunday. You know, we flew back in time, so that's good. We had proper training sessions, no injuries for a while. And the game is very important for us. Everybody's talking about the greatest rivalry, and that is something big. But for us, the test match against Argentina has always been really, really, really tough, and mostly, very important.
18: Lots of guys coming back from injuries. What are you expecting from your team and from Argentina?
17: I think from our team, the biggest thing is hopefully we win. But then I think the cohesion, we will struggle. I think we won't be in sync from the first minute. But if we do the effort tonight, I think that's a big thing. Seeing guys who hasn't played for a while coming back from injury, can they put in the effort? And that's a big question which they're asking themselves, and which they want to prove. And from Argentina, what we've analysed from them, they play a little bit like All Blacks. You know, they're running almost from everywhere. It's not really a kicking game. And I see the pitch is nice and dry and dry weather, so I guess they're really fast.
8: Hey, I must ask the coach for a pry place. I must come and eat some pry place by him with such a big check. Hey, and that was Coach Rassi, the head coach of the Springboks. Remember, they had that crucial game against Argentina. You look at the score, it was very poor. It tells you 17-10. Ah, not one of the Springboks' best games. Probably. I think Argentina did their homework against this game. But the next game is the All Blacks. Remember, the All Blacks are here in South Africa. They're doing their tour. They're busy playing with the Stormers. The next game will be the Blue Bulls. Remember, they also had a game against the Sharks. Hey,
19: don't worry. Don't worry, you're breaking it down. We'll let you know what's happening behind these doors. We are opening these closed doors.
8: You know how we do it, Pekeli Peke. Also, another news before I forget. Former Siwelele Samasele Banawo Shebile. Coach Clinton Lawson, you guys remember him from Siwelele, Bloemfontein Celtics that time, when he had players like Lerato Lamula, Gerk Skalkwijk. Hey, what the Celtics? Kabelo Tlamini. Kom Kokotlo. You look at another player, Daniel Hotto, was currently at Orlando Pirates. Hotto. Before he went, he left Siwelele. He went to Wits, beat with Wits under Coach Kevin Hunt. Remember, Coach Kevin Hunt had Talon Shepard, had a lot of players. Elvis Palembe. He had also Villa. Hey, he's now a football analyst on SABC 1. Villa. Currently, he's the head coach of Venda Academy in the NFT. Coach Clinton Lawson. Hey, what can you say? Let's not forget tonight. Let us break it down what's happening tonight. The games. That is in action tonight as we speak to you guys. But when we come back from the break, we'll be telling you who's playing who tonight. But we'll also get a hold of our captain, Siyakhulisi, speaking to the boys and saying, look, if you want to make it big in the rugby, you don't have to play as an individual. You got to play as a collective, as a team spirit, before you can make it out there and you make your parents proud. Hey, that was a strong message from our captain, Siyakhulisi, giving the younger ones advice to say what to do before you make it into the international of rugby. In that jersey, remember Coach Rassi said, you have to sweat, you have to bleed for that badge of the Springboks. You must be proud when you walk in the street, in the malls. People must talk about you and saying you deserve to wear that jersey because you gave it your all. You gave it your best. It's not just about wearing the jersey and running in the pitch. No, it's about bleeding, dying on the pitch for that jersey. Hey, that was the strong words of the coach. I'm just giving you what the coach says. Coach Rassi, the man who's owing big money. Remember, he's got a Toyota of 1.8 million. I'm not going to say much, but we know a lot what's been happening behind closed doors. But I'm not going to say anything. Let's break it down after the ad break. We'll give you who's playing tonight and the results of yesterday. Yes.
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19: We are back from the ad break. Remember, I told you about the national team, the Springboks captain, Siyakhulisi. Yes, you know how we do it?
24: First of all, I want to say I'm always happy to come to San Isidro. It's like a home for me and the team. We always train here. And obviously, I'm very good friend with Zuka. He introduced me to the team. And I just want to wish you good luck for today's game and also for the rest of the season. I started playing rugby for a club, so for me to be where I am today, it only starts here. And what the most important thing is to play for your team. Don't play for you. Yes, you have your own dream, but the team is more important than the individual. So do everything you can, and you can make it from where you are. You can become one of the Puma players, but just do it together, play for one another, and show pride for the players that you play for, and play for your families too. I think that's important, because when you make it, not only your life will change, but your family life will change. And yeah, if you do make it, don't forget where you come from. Always come home, come to your club, and come give back to the community as well. So good luck, I'll be supporting you. I can't rush the game, I have to go home now, but I'm always supporting you, even from South Africa. So all the best today.
19: From the captain himself of the Springboks, Siyakhulisi, saying you are not playing for yourself, you're not playing as an individual, but you are playing it for your country. Hey, strong messages. We also remember former Mamelodi Sundowns, Bafana Bastyle, former Mpumalanga Black Aces, Sheikh Ngwenya. Remember Sheikh Ngwenya? Bafana Bastyle, former striker. He was banging those goals from the left to the right. Sheikh Ngwenya. This is him. Talking about Khulisi yesterday scoring that goal against the Rocket at Loftus-Versfeld for Mamelodi Sundowns.
25: Really tough game, and I'm so happy for Khulisi coming on and scoring a brace. I've always been advocating for him to play. And you know what? I had a chat with Mangoba Mngethi while he was still at Sundowns, and he told me that Khulisi is his best player. The only problem is that the boy doesn't score enough goals. And if you don't score the goals, you basically working against the coach, because the coach needs the results. He needs to get the results. So I'm so happy for him. Everybody knows what he can provide. He's such a quality player. And for him to get two goals today, I think it's a clear statement from the boy that he wants to play, and he deserves the chance. And he got us out of jail today. And yo, what a relief. I'm happy.
19: You've heard it from Sheikh Ngwenya, former Mamelodi Sundowns striker, banging them from the left to the right. Ngwenya's talking about Mkhulisi. Mkhulisi just coming in. That crucial goal they needed to make it 3-2 against the Rockets. Out, TX Galaxy. Almost a draw last night. Mkhulisi coming in. A super sub coming to do the crucial goal. Hey, but I'm not going to say much. Let's go deep into it and break it down. What's been happening with SMS Sheikh Maisong Tabikosi Lodge, the

0: some, you win some. That's how it goes.
1: We've been in this situation before. Two seasons back, we were playing Super Sport Chair for MTN 8 and we went to the extra time and we believe that we're still going to score. And for us, it's to continue having the right mentality and the right attitude. And it's for us to continue having that hunger because we have new players, we have young players. As you can see, Omasile, La Khositi, they're still young and they're still hungry. And we believe that it's a culture that we have to win the first game, so in order we'll be able to come back stronger for the second game. So for us, it's a matter of having the right attitude and telling these young players that we fight until the last minute.
2: Yeah, and I'm glad you speak about the young players because so many of them finished the game today. Pressure environment, pressure tournament, pressure game against a really good, solid defensive side. What do you think they can learn from an experience like this?
1: I believe that getting the experience of seeing that it's not easy to win games. We came here knowing that it's not going to be an easy game as it started before, not now. So for us, it's a matter of telling ourselves that we're going to fight until the end and going to be able to get the results. As you know, that it's never easy playing this type of games, and we believe that it's something that's going to keep us strong and keep us going, because winning this first game is going to give us that confidence. As you saw that last year, we lost our first two league games. So for us, winning and continue having this winning strike, it's going to be able to keep us going and having that confidence of going forward and playing other teams.
0: You've heard it himself, Talent Mbata. I'm a talent I will find him in that middle of the park. Remember, Orlando Pirates will be missing him tonight while they're going to King Zweletani Park Stadium in Durban. They're playing against Usutu Mapegankosh. Remember, Coach Wadu, the head coach of Orlando Pirates. It's going to be happening tonight. Remember, they beat AmaZulu in the MTN 8. And the second game before the league closes, they beat AmaZulu 3-1. Ataswani, I don't know tonight what's going to be happening. Hey, I'm not going to say much, but tonight, Talent Mbata will be out. I will be in that middle of the park. We will be seeing Cash, Makhetlene Makaulas, Kehle Zamtanam, former Free State Stars, former AmaZulu, former Highlands Park, currently midfielder of the season at Orlando Pirates. Remember, we're not going to say much. Kabelo Dlamini is available. No more injuries. We can't hear that he's not an injury, but we know in that middle of the park, Box to Box in Tuli is back from injury. He had an Achilles tendon injury. He had to go to a surgery for Orlando Pirates the whole of the season. He's out for 6 months, but he's currently back. We will be seeing Box to Box in Tuli. Is it going to be Cash or in Tuli? I don't know. In that middle of the park. Remember, Hoto, Orlando Pirates just sent a statement also. He's out for tonight's game also. Hey, I don't know. I'm not going to say much. But let's not forget Sipho Chaine, who will be leading his left back. Not going to say much, but let's leave it for tonight. Let's see what's going to be happening against Usutu Mapegankosh and the Sirobas, the Skeletons, tonight. That match is tight, but I'm not going to say much. Let's break it down tonight. Last night's results. Let us just break it down what's happened. At Dobsonville Stadium, at Orlando, at FNP Stadium also, last night. It was hectic in the raining. Not going to say much. But yeah, let's start to break it down the results. Mamelodi Sundowns, last night at Loftus, Mbombela Stadium. They were at Mbombela Stadium last night. Mamelodi Sundowns against TX Galaxy, the Rocket. Score 3-2. Bafana style. Their first league game started yesterday night. Remember, they're supposed to play against Marumo Kalansi. It was cancelled because of Ugrootman. They were still mourning Ugrootman, Jaden Adams. Hey. But they're back with 3 points for Jaden Adams. I saw his parents was there last night. His mom and dad were at the stadium in Mbombela. Hey. But next game, it was at Dobsonville Stadium. The Chili Boys, Chipa United against the Rich Boy, Riches Bay. It was a 1-1 draw. Another game at Real Bafokeng Stadium in Rustenburg. It was Kruger United versus Marumo Kalansi. Hey, another game, Polokwane City against Stellies. It was a draw, 3-3. You've heard from Coach Kevin Hunt saying, hey, my players are leaving. A lot of them are leaving. And I need to prepare. But he has a lot of injuries also in their team. But I'm not going to say much. There's a special lady that we also need to play. She I don't

0: How many caps? They say she's got so many caps. But hey, we'll hear what did she say about her caps. But before we do that, let's go to President Yama 2K. We also spoke to Lerato. Lerato was breaking it down to us. What is happening to Rile?
1: Oh man, heartbreak for Rile Bohile Mofokeng and his Belgian club Royal Union Saint-Gilloise. They will not be playing in the UEFA Champions League this season after, of course, suffering that 6-5 aggregate defeat to the Norwegian champions Bodø Glimt in the third qualifying round. Now, of course, in terms of Mofokeng, he came off the bench in the 91st minute. Bodø then scored that winning goal in the 117th minute to secure a 3-2 victory. Against a USG side that had been dwindled down to 10 men late on in that encounter. Now, of course, we know how Mofokeng enjoyed a brilliant start with USG, scoring that winning penalty in the Belgian Super Cup final against Club Bruges to lift his first silverware in Belgium. But, of course, what this means now for USG is that they'll be playing in the UEFA Europa League this season.
0: You've heard it, what was been happening last night. Oh, President Yama 2K, Mofokeng, and Kanetswang Val, Pagama Val. We know so many players that are coming from Val. Moremi, Thabiso Levito, Taboro Khalis, Andle Moyen, former Orlando Pirates, Steve Lokolaya Chipa. Hey, not going to say much. But yes, the Banyana striker.
2: Linda, 100 caps for the Banyana. First of all, congratulations. How do you feel after this milestone?
3: Thank you so much. Yes, I feel honored that I've been representing South Africa for the longest time, and with 100 caps, it's an honor, and it also takes a lot of consistency and a lot of hard work, so I feel privileged to be representing South Africa. And regarding the game, it was not one of our best performances, but we take our lessons and we move on to the next game.
2: Do you have a special message for the other players that will also aim high to get to this level?
3: The message to the other players who are hoping to reach 100 goals, it takes a lot of hard work. It takes a lot of consistency. So I think the secret is just keep on pushing and keep on working hard.
4: A century of caps is not easy for every player to get there. You came into the South African team as a very young girl, and being in that environment, playing around with different players, and coached by an experienced coach in Desiree Ellis, who guided you to come this far. How has the environment of the national team been for you?
3: I think the biggest thing for me, it's as a player, it's being coachable and be willing to learn. So I think I can be able to work with any coach. And like we said, I started at a young age. I had Coach Vera at that time, so I was able to be the coach, be coachable, and just learn from different coaches.
4: Seeing you grow, coming into the national team, reaching this far, what does this mean to the young girls growing up in South Africa?
3: To the young girls in South Africa, I hope they get inspired. I hope that they get to realize that every dream is possible, and the only thing is just to put in the work.
4: You're the face of South African football at the moment. How would you live up to this? Because reaching this cup is not everybody who gets there.
3: Oh, no. I don't think I'm the face of South Africa. But in South Africa, we've got a lot of talent. You know, I can mention a lot of players. But I think the biggest thing is just keep on working. And while working, just try and enjoy it.
0: You guys have heard it from Linda. 100 caps. It's not easy to get that 100 caps. Call up from Desiree Ellis and say, hey, Linda, here's your first cap. And 200, remember the national team, you're always getting to be chopped and changed every time in the national team. It also depends if you don't get injuries. Hey, football, like former coach of Baroka said, Tobejani, it will kill you real dead. Hey, but I'm not going to say much. Hey. I'm not going to say much tonight. It's Football Wednesday. We're only going to break it down. We're only going to give you the best what's been happening. Hey, but let us also go somewhere. There's somewhere we're supposed to go. And like I said, it's not easy. Hey.

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1: remember company lungu against Durban City Orlando Pirates, it was a draw in the extra time, 130 minutes, corner kick, Kabandi Lungu, punishing Durban City. He broke so many people's heart, even the captain himself. Remember, the captain made a statement before they can play against Orlando Pirates. He said Orlando Pirates is just an ordinary team. Hey, I didn't say that, he did say it. Hey, the ghost itself, the Silvers, the Premier League champions. Orlando Pirates, the MTN champions. 4 times. Hey, I'm not going to say much. But hey, let me not waste time before they're going to say, hey, the People's Sports Guru. Hey, when's then? But like I said, I must just change the name of the sports show. Dikakaba. Hey, Zakala. It's happening. But let's not forget tonight. Let me just break it down. Where is the Sea Robbers going tonight? Remember the game of 7:30 as I speak to you tonight. It's a beautiful Wednesday, the 12th of August. It is 7:30. Also to Abafana Baga Atazwane against Coach Wadu Soldiers at the King Park Stadium in Durban, Orlando Pirates. Hey, I'm not going to say much. Also tonight, 7:30, Durban City. Abafana Westende. Kuzoba Manzi Pants. Also tonight, 7:30, Skukune United play the Tlama Boys. Abafana baga chincha kuluva. Kaizer Chiefs, FNB Stadium ya Tuma Wanaka tonight. Remember, the supporters of Kaizer Chiefs said they don't score in extra time. They say they were speaking against Orlando Pirates and Mamelodi Sundowns. Remember, Sundowns also scored at the extra time, 130 minutes. And they went to FNB Stadium on Sunday against Abafana West End. They got punished. Some of them were burning their t-shirts. I'm not going to say much, but hey, Kaizer Chiefs is giving them a lot of stress. But I'm saying they're buying t-shirts of 2.5, 1.5, Kappa. I'm saying they're giving themselves stress. If a team doesn't give you anything, leave it. Why? But let's not also forget tonight, Milford will be against Siwelele Samasele Banabao Shebile. Coach Listhokonele Siema, head coach of Siwelele. I'm not going to say much, but we did break it down. I'm out of the studio. Let's catch tomorrow. It is the NBA night. Michael Jordan, remember, he's the legend. Another player, they compare him with Michael Jordan. James, who? I'll break it down tonight. But let me be out of the studio. And Ilongwana Khamampiani, Pagati, at 011 The Pulse of Jersey Wanaka. Angazi, I'm not going to say much, but tonight, I'm saying I'm out of here. Let me say also before I leave, you know I like to do this. I like to say thank you to the leadership. We'll start with a special lady herself. Ostendra, Praedi, Ntsepana, and the last person that I'm going to give credit. I'm saying I'm one of the best. That's why you see other journalists, they're calling me to find out where do I get this information. Say thank you to 011, the person who chose to get to Ilongwanaka.
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0: And presenters, Constable Baloyi from Tshwane Metro Police Department giving traffic updates. There's bumper to bumper traffic on Christina Drive between Fountain Circle and Ufis Road. There's bumper to bumper traffic on Iskem Bathlete Drive northbound from Womagen to R82 on ramp. There's bumper to bumper traffic on R55 northbound between Double F Ngom and Van der Hoof Road. There's a slow moving traffic on Steve Biko Road between Low Trichard and Lavender Road. There's a slow-moving traffic on Francis Bud between Hill and Yanshoba Street. There's a slow-moving traffic on Yanshoba Street between Justice Mohammed and Francis Bud Street. There's a slow-moving traffic on Paul Kruger between Boehm and Malherbe Street. If you're driving at Capital Park, there's a slow-moving traffic on Flowers towards Van der Hoof Street. We advise motorists to exercise patience. Let's quickly look at the traffic lights that are not working. In Centurion, expect delays on all Johannesburg Road in Trichard. All Johannesburg Road and Godiva, Erasmus Drive and Brockfontein Road, M1 and All Johannesburg Road, Nelmafers Drive and Oliver North Botch Road. In Hatfield, expect delays on Lenwood Road and University Road, Lenwood Road and Rob. In Pretoria West, expect delays on R55 and Mahunde, Sharad Matsoek and Kijen. In Mamelodi, expect delays on Mapala and Samaya Avenue. In Anlin, expect delays on R566 and Paul Kruger, Link and Paul Kruger. In Vanderboom South, expect delays on Paul Kruger and Lavender Road. In Groenkloof, expect delays on Roger Dyson Road and Monument. In Equestria, expect delays on Simon Vermouthen and Furo Road. In Kilmer Park, expect delays on Stonefall and Robin Street. In Menlo Park, expect delays on Brooklyn Road and Duxbury Road. Where traffic lights are not working, we urge motorists to use them as a four-way stop and go on a lookout for pedestrians. Motorists to encounter any challenges can contact Tshwane Metro Police Department on 012-358-7095 or 6. Let's be safe on the roads.
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5: Ba kwetsi ba di transporto tse tsa bana ba sekolo ba lla ka gore kgwebo ya bona ya go bala. 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
6: We want the law enforcers to enforce the laws, yes. But it doesn't mean that not just because SEPO decided that, you know, I'm taking my pension package and I'm going to buy myself an Avanza and put kids in my boot, does not mean that now everybody is doing that. We are compliant and we want to do the right thing. So they do have that record, but the promotion of non-affiliation of members will always create such a problem.
0: 7 to 9 p.m., Tuesday to Thursday, 011 Dialogue. 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

Good evening and welcome to 011 Dialogue Letsepo.9. 10 minutes after 7, it is the 12th of the 8th month, 2026. 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It is yesterday, today, it was actually that hectic weather. Winter was just making a U-turn. People thought otherwise. Winter was just making a U-turn. So I believe, Hore, wherever you are, my brother, my sister, you are keeping warm at all times. 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

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Yeah, be the creator of the job. Be the one that is creating a job. Uh-huh. And if you are creating that 2-3 job, you have actually subtracted the number of unemployment in South Africa. But then we'll talk about the unemployment in Tatekafa. Kilometre Soli Molayi, who is acting DDG responsible for population and social statistics at Statistics SA, Statistics South Africa FAO. Ke ka mokgwele gore re ntse re emi ka teng mo tsatsing le ka jeno fa ke a tshepa gore le wena fa lo foteng fao o siame.

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0: 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They managed to see the light. I can say that the light or the direction. So now senior officers are being held accountable, which is something that we haven't seen for quite some years, quite some time in South Africa. So we are expecting to hear great judgments for. 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
2: Bakgweetsi ba ditransporto tse tsa bana ba sekolo ba lela ka gore kgwebo ya bona e a go bala. Ntate Joseph Mabula ke yena chairman wa Gauteng Education Transport Service.
3: We want the law enforcers to enforce the laws, yes. But it doesn't mean that not just because SEPO decided that, you know, I'm taking my pension package and I'm going to buy myself an Avanza and put kids in my boot, does not mean that now everybody is doing that. We are compliant and we want to do the right thing. So they do have that record, but the promotion of non-affiliation of members will always create such a problem.
1: 7 to 9 p.m. Tuesday to Thursday, 011 Dialogue.
0: 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we'll be understanding if ever you go through the proceedings mabane le today jana the ongoing testimony continues tomorrow. It raises a lot of serious questions and about policing, organized crime, and accountability in South Africa. So, but beyond the revelation, the bigger question is what happens next. That is the most important question for. 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that we have had, it is starting after your driver's license has expired. So meaning it will take you 10 years to renew your driver's license. ISL 5 years. Hmm? 5 years, eh? ISL 5 years, yes. So you've got 10 years now. And also, hopefully I'm going to punish you for 5 points. And bofelong kwa la hello report tsa go ntse di namella o ka iphikela le gore ha o sa khona le go create license ha o sa khwetsa ya o tla feletsa setse utswa tsela ya no setse o ikutswa ke gore motho 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you got to renew and finish up the term your 5 years from what you have you have started right what's doing a Zimbabwe ferry disaster at least 15 dead 27 missing an overcrowded ferry on Zimbabwe's Lake Kariba capsized with rescue services reporting at least 15 dead and 27 people still missing. Go bile matsapa fela ka kwale go bile matsapa ka nnete ka kwa Zimdola ke go bile go bile tlhakantsuke fela ba ntse ba lebella ka kwale gore na re batho bao ba ka ba fithela kae ba ile gore ba ka ba timeletse fa wena ma Afrika ke yona matsapa le gore a tlhagile ka kwale 50 gore ke about 15 people that died and 27 still missing. it's a big number. It's a lot of people. So ke putsa fela gore bana ba yo wa tla la thapelo tse di jwa fa ka kwa Zimbabwe's Lake Kariba Cape ke khanyele gore rescue service in ntse itsweletse ka le ka o ka thusa ka fale ke matsapa asingana ka sipe. Kothata ho le sotate.
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2: 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We were supposed to talk to a professor, but Kiabona Fagore Armukire Fela will continue with the show. It was Zamajobe African Girl. That was a beautiful song. And in Zidrahala Fawaram Africa. 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

0: Alright, ke batla go tsaka gangwe fela, ke kgona go ka go. 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So, it was evidenced by Len Bernard, ke John Waters' team. Len Bernard, John, task team members, the topic was task team members cover up unjust shooting. So, the deputy director, Len Barnabas John, Len Barnabas John, police indicated to this one father that they were going to kill Bevan Loftus, not arrested. The police that indicated that they were going to kill Bevan Loftus and they are not arrested. Those police. Oh, okay. Rat Rutefa, or a coma janga, dine dituka yang mutazilla kajeno.
1: Thank you, Chair. Today's witness is Mr. Len Barnabas John.
2: Good morning, Mr. John.
3: Good morning, Commissioner.
2: Will you be swearing or affirming?
3: I'm swearing, Commissioner.
2: Do you swear that the evidence you're going to give is the truth, the whole truth, nothing but the truth? If so, please raise your right hand and say, so help me God.
3: So help me God.
2: Thank you.
1: Thank you, Mr. John. I just want to check that you have the same files as me in front of you. So there should be a smallish file called witness statement.
3: Correct.
1: And then a bundle of exhibits that runs to about 1,430 pages.
3: That's correct.
1: Thank you.
2: Perhaps not that we do it consistently, Mr. Shaskelson. If perhaps you could just indicate for the record that we have stepped off, even if just for a while, the IDEC stream, and that we are starting on a new stream and you identify it.
1: Yes. Chair, we have indeed stepped off the IDEC stream. We'll step back on briefly on Friday. But Mr. John is going to be the first witness in relation to a topic dealing with gangs in the Greater Durban area and the possible police involvement in the activities of these gangs.
2: Thank you.
1: Now, Mr. John, we need you first to confirm the correctness of your statement, but before we do so, I know from our discussions that you need to correct certain of the figures that appear on page 27 and page 28.
0: All right, ke paki e tlhagelang fa la khetlo la ntla go tla go tla tlhalosa tse yana di boneng ka fale ntse re lebeletse yona gore jaaka re itse gore KZN drug wars gopola gore go ile ba le ntwa e kgolo ya bana ba dithithifatsi ka kwa KZN le Bevan Loftus o e leng gore ntse a bua ka yena fa or mapolisa a indicated gore ba indicated ho papa Bevan Loftus they were going to kill him

0: The aggregate figure at paragraph 66.4.
1: Yes.
0: What should that be corrected
1: to? The corrected figure is 2414150.
0: And the figure at
2: Sorry, page, please say that again.
1: 2414150.
0: And the figure at page in the next paragraph, 66.5.
1: The figure should read 2712612. 2712612.
0: And that, yes, subject to those corrections, do you confirm that the contents of your statement are true and correct?
1: That's correct, Commissioner.
0: Then can we start at page one of your statement, and can you describe to the Commission, as you do in the statement, who you are, what your job is, and how you came to be called into this Commission?
1: Okay, Commissioner, my full name is Len Barnabas John. I am an adult male and deputy director in the investigation that is attached to the Independent Police Investigative Directorate in KwaZulu-Natal, situated at the Marine Building, 22 Dorothy Niembe Street, Durban. The contents of the statement are within my personal knowledge, save where the contrary appears from the context hereof, and are to the best of my belief both true and correct. Where I rely on information from other persons, I do indicate, or the context so shows. Where I make reference to legal prescripts and conclusions therefrom, I do so based on my understanding of the legal prescripts, in particular the Independent Police Investigative Directorate Act 1 of 2011, the IPED Act, the South African Police Service Act, Act 68 of 1995, the SAPS Act, and the Criminal Procedure Act, Act 51 of 1997, the CPA Act.
0: Sorry, Mr. John, before we go further, if you go to page 36 of that same file, there is a document. Will you? It's your curriculum vitae. Will you confirm that it's correct, and is there anything that you would want to highlight in relation to that curriculum vitae? I mean, you don't have to highlight anything. It speaks for itself.
1: Yes, it speaks for itself. That's correct.
0: Then at page 2, paragraph 6, you speak about certain task teams. Can you just describe what they are and how they came under your attention?
1: Okay, the three task teams that have been identified as being implemented to combat crimes committed within the illicit drug industry, the cash in transit heist, and the taxi industry. And these task teams, the one task team was under Captain Dina Dayalan, Governor, who is known as Dina. The second task team was Colonel Kalashwayo, and the third task team was under Captain Pedro Rodriguez. But Pedro Rodriguez worked interchangeable with the three task teams. These task teams came under our focus when we started to investigate the number of police killings under the hands of the police, which is investigated under the mandate of IPED, Section 28.1b, which indicates that any deaths, IPED must investigate any deaths as a result of police action.
0: And
3: You said police killings. You meant killings by police.
1: Yes, police deaths as a result of police action.
3: Okay, all right, thank you.

0: And do you know how these task teams are constituted?
1: In fact, there's a very gray area on how these task teams are constituted. In the investigation, we've identified that the task team that was under the command of Colonel Kalashwayo was formed under the provincial commissioner, that is Lieutenant General Mkonazi. The task team that was under Dina Govender, Lieutenant Colonel Dina Govender, there's a gray area because he falls under the DPCI. And when his commander was contacted, Brigadier Nyuswa, Brigadier Nyuswa indicated that the task team doesn't fall under him. So actually the task team, Brigadier Nyuswa indicated that the task team fell under Major General Sonowa or Lieutenant General Mkonazi. So I think the Lieutenant General Mkonazi will be able to give further details on how the task team was formed. Because on every shooting that took place with the task teams, majority of the shootings, Lieutenant General Mkonazi used to make press statements and address the press regarding those shootings. Our understanding is that the task teams fell under Lieutenant General Mkonazi.
2: And then the third one?
1: The third task team, as I indicated, that Pedro Rodriguez worked at the provincial level, and that task team would have fell under Lieutenant General Mkonazi.
3: All right, General Len Barnard John na fana ka bopaki ba gae fao bona mo Afrika fa motsatsi le ka jeno fa ke ntse ke leletse fana kwa rena ke metsotse marataro fa go ya ko erinyela ya bosupa ke ka mokgweetsa mene ka teng motsatsi le ka jeno ka fale ko Madlanga Commission of Inquiry na ntse ke leletse polelo tsa kgotsa di-comment tsa batho ka fale ka paki ya ka jeno. Kiboni Butelezi are this one is sent to fight for cartels. IDEC and IP, for me, they are the problem and they protect criminals. Ki the comment ya Vuseni Butelezi. Maloka France are according to Mr. John's evidence, police are criminals and they can't protect the country. They are they are rotten to call. That's the comment for Maluka. And Lorraine Malambo, that look of this witness says it all. What look? I wonder what look. Kibuzar Gifi. 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He refused Ian Cameron to chair the meeting because of Madlanga Commission allegations. 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ban wood they actually took old tables from that school and they set fire and they managed to actually they were just attempting to warm themselves since the weather of yesterday the weather was so bad and they did that in just to get warm and unfortunately the fire spread and caught other tables and it was a mess the windows were broken and a lot of windows are broken that side and this caught the attention of the Department of Education in Gauteng for MEC Leboga Maile spoke about this issue he mentioned that they are deeply disturbed by the vandalism and malicious damage at East Bank High School 60 windows require repairs at the school and they call upon the learners not to make fire at school so that ga re bone fa are mutlwele boga maile gore ha ne a bua ka wa ga emolomo o na reng fa o motsatsing

0: incident and a case of malicious damage to property has been opened with the South African Police Services. There is absolutely no excuse for destroying scarce education resources or disrupting teaching and learning. We call on all communities across Gauteng to rise and defend East Bank High School and all our schools. Our schools belong to our children and we must protect them. Thank you very much.
1: Okay, that was MEC of Education in Gauteng, Leboga Mailefao, addressing the issue where there's a case open against those who damaged, those who caused the fire. So we'll see some people being arrested there, and we hope to see them being arrested. Yeah, we'll hope to see those hooligans being arrested. I mean, it is not the right thing to do. I've been asking parents about this thing already. Why is it only township schools that always conduct themselves in that manner? Why is it only them? Is it because maybe it's a public school, it's a free education school, where, I mean, the parents are not paying school fees or they pay less? But where parents are paying high school fees, you will never, never ever hear such kind of conduct. Never. Ke rona fela mo kasimo. Ai ntate re tabentse re emisa menwana. Ha ke itse ke menwana ya e. Botlevanyana mo. Ha ke itse. Bona, in the same time, on that same line, parents don't care. Parents don't attend meetings. Parents don't even talk about these things that much. Or they don't act. They rather talk there and there, but they don't talk and act on these issues. Is it because they are not paying school fees? Is it because they just believe, or look, teachers should be the ones that are responsible for their kids at school? They just throw away their kids to school. I'm going to let school go to school. I'm going to school. So it is quite disturbing, Mutu Africa Fao. Tikele bilezi wana kanye, wana Mafrika, umotle Fao. Redite 011 Radio, The Pulse of Jozi, Let's Support 9. Kito dire jana kafa, kito kato haru bua kafa, kono ka bua fa le ntate, sorry, pa kofa, for unemployment rate, kono ka buisana le na rutlo ordinary, yana uribona bona, katsila lesbo posisinti jao.
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1: It is 10 minutes after 8 o'clock. Far already says 011 Radio, the pulse of Josie, it's 7.9. We will be talking unemployment rate that has risen. We've seen and heard rather, hore. Tlhokego ya mebereko ke tlhoba boroko. So tse re lebeletse yona kgang eo e le kgang e e leng gore e tlhoba boroko jalo. Tle re buisane fa le moitseanape fa mo tsatsing la ka jeno fa. I believe gore le wena, as a young person, wherever you are, you've been looking for a job, you've been searching in and out. So in our business pulse tonight, we turn to South Africa's latest unemployment figure. The unemployment rate has risen to 33.6% in the second quarter of 2026. But what is driving this increase? Which sectors are creating or losing jobs? And what does it mean for ordinary South Africans? To help us unpack the numbers, and here we are joined by Soli Mulai. The acting DDG responsible for population and social statistics at Statistics SAFA. Ntate Soli Mulai, dumela hle, and welcome to 011 Dialogue. Let's Tshepo.
2: Good evening, Tshepo, and good evening to the listeners.
1: Ntate, since ke tlhalositse, and South Africa's unemployment rate risen to 33.6%. What do the latest numbers tell us? Let's start with the headline figure, the unemployment rate that has risen to 33.6. So what are the main factors behind this increase?
2: So indeed, for quarter two of 2026, we are now saying that in South Africa, we've got about 8.5 million people that we classify unemployed. And we've been running this survey for almost the past 10 years or so. And this is for the first time where we're seeing a number increasing to 8.5, which translate to about 345,000 people who are more in this quarter who are unemployed. So we've got more people now unemployed, and that unemployment rate goes to exactly what you said, 33.6%.
1: And how many jobs were gained or lost during the second quarter, and which sectors experienced the biggest change or changes?
2: So if you look at it by sector, so we'll deal with the sector and then we'll get to the industry. So we do have three sectors, which is your formal sector, informal sector, and private household. So if you look at the formal sector, in this quarter we saw about 41,000 job losses. Informal sector have created about 35,000 jobs in formal sector, and then private household created about 9,000 losses. Then if you go to the industries, there was three industries that created positive jobs, which is trade, construction, and finance. But then if you look at those who have decrease, where there was losses, is your community social services. This is where government sits, and your provincial department. We've seen a lot of teachers and also social workers who their contracts never renewed, about 57,000 jobs losses in those particular industry.
1: Youth unemployment means a major concern in South Africa. We've been talking about this for quite some time. It's years now. So what do the latest figures tell us about young people entering the labor market?
2: No, for 15 to 34, which are youth, we are now sitting at about 47.4%, which is higher than the national. So what is telling us is that youth are more vulnerable to unemployment compared to the other age groups. And this number is being increasing since from 2016. So we are having a challenge with youth when it comes to unemployment.
1: Quite disturbing, Fao. We are talking to Mr. Soli Mulai Fao, acting DDG responsible for population and social statistics at Statistics South Africa, Fao, and discussing a very serious issue here. I mean, the youth of this country, they are, as he says now, they are the most affected. So, Mr. Mulai, we often hear about discouraged work seekers. How does State SA measures people who want to work but have stopped actively looking for employment?
2: Yes, so the official number that we spoke about, the 33.6%, it excludes the discouraged job seekers. So in the calculation where we now expand the unofficial number, when we are now including those who are discouraged, we were sitting about 3.7 million. Mm. So the number now moves from 8.5 million when you add now those who we call them potential labor force. And the reason why we call them potential labor force is because these are the individuals that they can actually be part of the labor force, but then because of their discouragement, they are not looking for a job, they are not included in the labor force. And that number moved from 8.5 million to about 13 million. So which means that that unemployment rate, it's just shoot up from 33.6 to 43.8, which indicating that we do have a big challenge when coming to unemployment in South Africa.
1: Well, looking at the latest data that are there, particularly provinces or sectors that are performing better or worse, when it comes to employment. So, when we look at this data, what can you tell us about it?
2: No, it's clear that when coming to sectors, private household, where we are actually the households are they becoming the employers, they're hiring either a domestic worker or a gardener or someone who's assisting at home. We are seeing that now the household, they do have pressures. In other surveys that we are releasing, we have also seen that the income that is getting into the households becomes smaller and smaller every month and every quarter. So hence, we are seeing now more and more those we regard them as domestic workers, they've also lost jobs in their private households. So it's already telling us that the economy is not growing. It's growing at 0.5%. And we really need to make sure the economy grows so that we're able to reduce unemployment in South Africa. The NDP is already telling us that the economy must grow at 5%. It's only growing now at less than 1%.
1: And you have particular provinces or sectors that are performing better or worse?
2: So if you look at the provinces, out of the nine provinces, the big provinces like Western Cape and Gauteng, these are the ones that we saw job losses. Western Cape, about 48,000 jobs losses. Gauteng, about 22,000, and then Northwest followed by 15,000. So it shows that even our economic hubs, where we all go and look for a job in Western Cape and Gauteng, it's telling us that now there's pressure now for most of those people who are staying in those provinces, because in this quarter we saw a negative job losses for them.
1: Oh yeah. And finally, from what the data is telling us, what should government, business and policymakers be focusing on in South Africa that wants to bring unemployment down?
2: I think it's clear that we really need to identify those industries that we call them labor intense industries, your manufacturing, your constructions, your mining. And that needs to be a effort that is taken by all of us, including ourselves in terms of community members from government to private sector, because this will require a collective effort rather than an individual effort. The second thing is that we also need to see how we could also build the informal sector, so that informal sector can also start producing more of people getting into that and able to sustain the jobs in the informal sector. So I think those are the key points that probably the policymakers need to take it forward.
1: Amazing stuff. Mr. Soli Mulai, thank you so much for sharing the insights. Acting DDG responsible for population and social statistics at the Statistic SA. Thank you so much, sir.
2: Thank you.
0: The finest online stream. 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
1: Indeed, it is the pulse of Josie. 19 minutes after 8, we are going to take a break. And after this, we continue with some of the issues that have been out there. The burning issues, like we always say, we've got burning issues. So here we go. You got it from the Statistic SA, the unemployment rate, reason. Yeah, 33.2. Oh, it's a lot. Hey, it's too much, eh?
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0: 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Kitsone di developments di gola jalo tsa ka ko Madlanga ka mkholeng tsedi tsa makateng fa. Yeah. 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Ke re meletse gape hore ka kwa Rega Park. Development is a little more than the Lagajero Mazarifagore. The murder case was, sorry, the suspect of the murder case was in court today. And the case involving a man accused of killing two police officers and two women, or four people, including two police officers. So he appeared before the court and then. There was a memorial service that was held for one of the victims, and the case was postponed. So the Hawks says they are confident that this is the right suspect. So it's quite disturbing. It's quite disturbing to see such police officers being facing this, and women that side they are facing this. So kakwa said the kakwa lebo barikikai kakwa raka park said it's a box peke kakwa awe la kakwa jari kima tapanyana singaraka sipe fawa fela msebezi umu nika fawa mapolisa kakwa motswara mele ilo ona 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24 people were arrested in Mpumalanga. It was illegal mining crackdown. So the police have arrested 24 suspects during a crackdown on illegal mining in Mpumalanga. The operation forms part of efforts to target organized crime or organized criminal activities connected to illegal mining kwa Mpumalanga. 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So the trial against the Soweto church leader accused of rape is actually heading to the high court in Johannesburg. Headed to the High Court, rather. The 58-year-old Tsepo Ntsimane appeared briefly before Roodepoort Magistrate Court. 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He remains in custody and expected back in court. 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National Colored Congress leader Fidel Adams insisted he demands no favors from the Madlanga Commission and urged commissioners to do their jobs. So I quote him, as I quote him, he said, "I'm not asking commission to be nice to me." Yeah, Adams urges that. So we'll see when he comes back to Madlanga Commission. Kana silence njalo fao. 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Quite disturbing. 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
0: It is 011, the pulse of Josie. Mutesu kito siyafa, kikono kutu afa, hukwa siyafa le tzama isoyaka kwa madanga, hukwa kore ne tzama ajamu tatini laga jona fao. Hane, commissioner banale, bata wopaki ba Len Barnabas John, na buwa fao mutesu mutatini laga jeno. Robert Iwala.
7: Now, you mention in paragraph 10 that your involvement flows from the fact that there's evidence that the task team regularly exceeds the bounds of Section 49 of the Criminal Procedure Act and seems to be involved in extrajudicial killing. We will get to that in more detail later. But I do want to emphasize the point in paragraph 11 that The commission is not here to investigate extrajudicial killing. Maybe there should be a commission to investigate extrajudicial killing. That's not our terms of reference. But you explain in paragraph 11 why your investigations into the TOS teams are relevant to our terms of reference. And can you maybe read paragraph 11 and paragraph 12 into the record?
8: Okay. I have been advised that the terms of reference of the Commission do not extend to the investigation of extrajudicial killings by members of the SAPS PSA. However, in an environment where a task team of the SAPS is apparently able to escape accountability despite evidence of its repeated involvement in extrajudicial killings of alleged criminals, there is an heightened risk that criminal syndicates will seek corruptly to influence the task team to kill their rivals. There is clear evidence that this risk has materialized in KwaZulu-Natal. By way of illustration, I'll refer in some detail below to the killings of Mr. Bevan Loftus. As I show below, there is at least a prima facie case that at the instance of Mr. Clive Nyker, the alleged leader of a drug and drone gang, Lieutenant Colonel Dina Govender deployed the task teams to kill Mr. Bevan Loftus, who was the alleged leader of a rival drug and towing tow truck gang.
7: And can you explain to the commission how drugs and tow trucks come to be linked?
8: Okay, Commissioner, it's a known factor that certain police officers at station levels are linked with certain tow truck businesses. We also have identified that with the tow trucks, you'll get police officers who will give jobs to certain tow trucks in order to get a payment from them, more like an incentive. You call a tow truck, and they will pay you like a commission. So police are very much involved in the tow truck industry. They have the friends in the tow truck. They know the tow truck that they can communicate with, and because of that, we see that the tow truck industry has a free rein when it comes to crime, because we believe that the tow truck industry, the tow trucks are used for transporting drugs. I'm not saying that all the tow trucks, but in many of the cases, the tow truck industry and the drug industry go together, hand in hand. We see the tow trucks are being used to transport drugs and to supply drugs. And the reason they do that is because they have police friends that don't even stop them and search them. Even at roadblocks, they have a free passage to go through. So that is the conclusion that we come to, is that the tow truck industry and the drug industry are actually related to each other.
9: Except perhaps for what may

0: cases, and I've got it in my bundle, known cases of tow truck drivers who, due to the tow truck turf war and the drug turf war, were killed.
1: Thank you. Mr. John, good morning. You said police at station level give jobs or preference to tow trucks. Do you mean that when there's an accident, they are told that there's an accident scene and their preferred tow truck business people are then given a heads up to go to that scene? What exactly do you mean by police at station level give jobs to tow trucks or their friends in the trucking business?
0: Commissioner, that's exactly what you indicated, is that when there's an accident in a station area, certain policemen have their preference on who to call, which tow truck to call to the scene. And then you get another group of policemen from the same station, and they have their own preference on who to call to the scene, because they're getting paid from those tow truck drivers.
1: And I'm assuming if you're not their preferred tow truck, they remove you from the scene so that their preferred friends in the industry become part of that scene and they move.
0: That's correct.
1: Accident involved vehicles from the scene.
0: That's correct, Commissioner.
1: Thank you.
2: Mr. John, you say that Mr. Naika is involved or is the leader of an alleged drug and tow trucking gang, and the same about Mr. Loftus. Do they have names, these gangs?
0: I
2: don't remember in your statement coming upon
0: it. I've got the names of the towing companies that they run.
2: You speak of gangs. Are you saying the tow trucking company under which they operate is also the gang?
0: I would say it's a tow truck industry, but because when you look at the drug turf war, it's related to a gang. So it's basically we just know them as the towing truck. By the towing truck name.
3: Okay. Commissioner, if I can assist there will be evidence later as to the names of these gangs.
2: Okay. Thank you.
3: I can put on record at this stage that the gangs are the cartel, that one of them is called the cartel, and the other is called the Hollywood gang.
2: Okay.

Mr. John, if we go to page four, we've covered some of this material already. You refer to your CV, and you speak briefly about your history in IPED and your role in IPED. Maybe if I can ask you to pick up from paragraph 15.

0: Can I get your number?
1: That's sweet, but I'm 56 years old. I'm old enough to be your dad.
0: No way. I thought you were at least 20 years younger. What's your secret? The gym?
1: No gym. Just military calisthenics. 9 minutes every morning. Send this link to your dad. He'll thank you.
2: I'm 46, and today I'm switching from doing nothing to military calisthenics fat burn challenge for beginners to lose 30 pounds. This is me after military calisthenics fat burn challenge.
3: And maybe explain the difference between the Independence Complaint Directorate and IPED.
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I think we must remind ourselves, Bokang, to always stand in our glory and in our praise, because that's exactly what our names are. It means praise and to kubonga, you know? And I think it's reminding us constantly in our names to be in the present tense and in the state of praise consistently, you know? That's probably how Mama felt giving us those names, because she was in a state of praise coming from that beautiful hymn. So I want to remind you of your essence. I want to remind you of the power of your name and the power of her own skin and the power of who I am, your dark skin girl with a motive, you know? We've got things to do in this world, girl. There's so many things that we're gonna do, and we're gonna soar, because God is in the neighborhood and he's gonna show us how good it's gonna get, you know? So I just want you to brace yourself. It's gonna be a beautiful, beautiful divine journey, and like, God is at work always. And I just wanted to let you know that I love you so much.

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If you know Zimela land, whatever, wait till of it. 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

I think we must remind ourselves, Mogang, to always stand in our glory and in our praise, because that's exactly what our names are. It means praise and to Hubonga, you know? And I think it's reminding us constantly in our names to be in the present tense and in the state of praise consistently, you know? That's probably how Mama felt giving us those names, because she was in a state of praise coming from that beautiful hymn. So I want to remind you of your essence. I want to remind you of the power of your name and the power of her own skin and the power of who I am, your dark skin girl with a motive, you know. We've got things to do in this world, girl. There's so many things that we're gonna do, and we're gonna soar, because God is in the neighborhood and he's gonna show us how good it's gonna get, you know. So I just want you to brace yourself. It's gonna be a beautiful, beautiful divine journey, and like, God is at work always, and I just wanted to let you know that I love you so much.

0: This April, we celebrate Freedom Month, a time to remember the courage, sacrifice, and strength of those who fought for our democracy.
1: Never, never, and never again shall it be that this beautiful love will again experience oppression of one by another.
2: Nelson Mandela.
1: The time for the healing of the wounds has come.
0: On the 27th of April, 1994, South Africans stood together in unity and made history. Today, we honor that legacy and continue building a nation rooted in equality, dignity, and opportunity for all. Freedom means more than just a date on the calendar. It means having a voice. It means having a choice. It means hope for a better tomorrow. As we celebrate Freedom Month, let us stand united, respect one another, and continue working together to grow our beautiful country, South Africa. Freedom is not just our history. It is our responsibility. Happy Freedom Month,

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